0: 13 grants totaling $15.2 million to enhance emergency services across the state.
1: The U.S. Department of Agriculture announced agricultural producers and private landowners can enroll in the Grassland Conservation Reserve Program through May 29th. USDA's Farm Service Agency administers Grassland CRP, a voluntary working lands conservation program that enables participants to conserve grasslands while continuing most grazing and haying practices. Grassland CRP emphasizes support for grazing operations, plant and animal biodiversity, and grasslands and land with shrubs and forbs under the greatest threat of conversion. Producers and landowners interested in participating in CRP should contact their local FSA county office before the May 29th deadline. The Montana Historical Society has been selected to receive the Museum Impact Award from the American Alliance of Museums, the only organization representing the full scope of the museum field in the United States. The award recognizes the Society's work in developing the Montana Heritage Center, which opened to the public last December. The Museum Impact Award is given to individuals, programs, and institutions whose work is driving meaningful change in museum workplace culture and engagement with audiences and communities. The Montana Heritage Center represents the most significant transformation of the Montana Historical Society's facilities and permanent exhibits in decades, marking the first major upgrade to its physical space since the 1950s and the most substantial overhaul of its galleries since the 1980s. Governor Greg Gianforte and the Department of Public Health and Human Services Director Charlie Brereton announced a $1.2 million investment to further expand psychiatric residential bed capacity for Montana youth with serious emotional disturbances. Keep up with news, local sports, community events, and more on HighlineToday.com. This has been a production of New Media Broadcasters.
2: From ABC News, I'm Dave Packer. Critical primaries tonight. Polls have closed in Kentucky and most of Georgia in the closely watched Kentucky House race. With more than 72% of the vote reported, ABC News projects Trump-endorsed Ed Gelerin will defeat incumbent Thomas Massie. ABC's Stephen Fortnoy.
3: Thomas Massie has been a thorn in the side of House Republican leadership for years, most recently pushing for the release of the Epstein files and for Congress to try to force an end to the Iran war. And with the historically thin margin that the GOP has had in the House this Congress, Massie has had outsized influence by occasionally withholding his support or by joining with Democrats on various things.
2: Alabama, Pennsylvania, Idaho, and Oregon are also holding primaries today. Authorities in San Diego are still trying to determine a motive for yesterday's shooting at an Islamic center. Two teenage gunmen believed to have killed three people. The gunman later died from self-inflicted gunshot wounds. FBI Special Agent in Charge Mark Ramley says it's being investigated as a hate crime.
4: I can confirm there has been a manifesto that's been recovered. They didn't discriminate on who they hated.
2: In New York City, a 56-year-old mother and grandmother fell to her death through an uncovered manhole. Danike Sgosanje parked her SUV on the street, stepped out, and dropped 10 feet. Carlton Wood said he saw her fall.
5: She was screaming, "I'm dying." That's what I kept hearing her screaming over and over, "I'm dying."
2: The medical examiner's office still investigating the woman's death, but police say when she fell through the hole, she went into cardiac arrest from the extreme steam heat. The utility says a truck that drove over it dislodged the manhole cover. The Justice Department today issuing an addendum to its sweeping settlement to end President Trump's lawsuit against the IRS that would bar the government from conducting audits of tax returns filed by Trump, his family, and their companies. The order is signed by Acting U.S. Attorney General Todd Blanche, who previously served as President Trump's personal lawyer. You're listening to ABC News.
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8: You think a ticket for not wearing your seatbelt is the worst that could happen? A fine, an inconvenience, a little embarrassment. But then comes the crash. there are injuries, a hospital bed,

0: May 25th is Memorial Day, and we honor the memory of Air Force Captain Lance P. Cijon, who served his country above and beyond the call of duty. Ejecting from his disabled aircraft over North Vietnam, Captain Cijon managed to evade the enemy for 6 weeks, despite serious injuries and weight loss from lack of food. When finally captured, the crippled and gaunt Captain Cijon was taken to a prisoner camp, where he was kept in solitary confinement, broken only by lengthy interrogations and repeated torture by the North Vietnamese. Refusing to divulge any information to his captors, he never gave in. Tortured to the point of delusion, lapsing in and out of consciousness, he was finally placed in a cell with a fellow prisoner who cared for him until his death soon after. Captain Lance Cijon was awarded the Medal of Honor for service above and beyond.
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2: 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Hope to see you there.
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3: Now for an extended look at your Weather Command weather forecast. Tonight, mostly cloudy with a 50% chance of rain showers in the evening, lows around 40, southwest winds 5 to 10 miles per hour. Tomorrow, mostly cloudy with a slight chance of rain in the morning, then chance of rain showers and slight chance of thunderstorms in the afternoon, highs around 60, northwest winds 5 to 15 miles per hour, chance of precipitation 50%. Tomorrow night, mostly cloudy in the evening, then becoming partly cloudy, lows in the mid-30s, northwest winds 5 to 15 miles per hour. Thursday, mostly sunny, highs in the mid-60s, northwest winds 5 to 15 miles per hour. Thursday night, mostly clear with lows in the upper 30s. Friday and Friday night, partly cloudy, highs in the lower 70s, lows in the lower 40s. Saturday and Saturday night, partly cloudy, highs in the upper 70s, lows in the upper 40s. Sunday is going to be sunny with highs in the lower 80s. Sunday night and Memorial Day, partly cloudy, lows in the upper 40s, highs in the lower 80s. Currently here outside at The Rock, 59 degrees, a little cloudy in the skies, but no wind at the moment.
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1: The Montana Department of Transportation is delivering ambulances to local recipients as part of its Emergency Medical Services grant program. These grants enable rural and volunteer EMS to acquire transportation as well as patient care resources and training equipment. As a result, rural communities across Montana have improved access to life-saving care. Ambulances that will be delivered this spring in the new media broadcaster's listening area are Hill County Ambulance and the Grass Range Quick Response Unit. Since 2009, when the program was established by the Montana Legislature, MDT has awarded 213 grants totaling $15.2 million to enhance emergency services across the state.
2: The Montana Historical Society has been selected to receive the Museum Impact Award from the American Alliance of Museums, the only organization representing the full scope of the museum field in the United States. The award recognizes the Society's work in developing the Montana Heritage Center, which opened to the public last December. The Museum Impact Award is given to individuals, programs, and institutions whose work is driving meaningful change in museum workplace culture and engagement with audiences and communities. The Montana Heritage Center represents the most significant transformation of the Montana Historical Society's facilities and permanent exhibits in decades, marking the first major upgrade to its physical space since the 1950s and the most substantial overhaul of its galleries since the 1980s. The U.S. Department of Agriculture announced agricultural producers and private landowners can enroll in the Grassland Conservation Reserve Program through May 29th. USDA's Farm Service Agency administers Grassland CRP, a voluntary working lands conservation program that enables participants to conserve grasslands while continuing most grazing and haying practices. This has been a production of New Media Broadcasters.
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9: From ABC News, I'm Dave Packer. Critical primaries tonight. Polls have closed in Kentucky and most of Georgia in the closely watched Kentucky House race. With more than 72% of the vote reported, ABC News projects Trump-endorsed Ed Gallarin will defeat incumbent Thomas Massie. ABC's Stephen Fortnoy.
10: Thomas Massie has been a thorn in the side of House Republican leadership for years, most recently pushing for the release of the Epstein files and for Congress to try to force an end to the Iran war. And with the historically thin margin that the GOP has had in the House this Congress, Massie has had outsized influence by occasionally withholding his support or by joining with Democrats on various things.
9: Alabama, Pennsylvania, Idaho, and Oregon are also holding primaries today. Authorities in San Diego are still trying to determine a motive for yesterday's shooting at an Islamic center. Two teenage gunmen believed to have killed three people. The gunman later died from self-inflicted gunshot wounds. FBI Special Agent in Charge Mark Ramley says it's being investigated as a hate crime.
11: I can confirm there has been a manifesto that's been recovered. They didn't discriminate on who they hated.
9: In New York City, a 56-year-old mother and grandmother fell to her death through an uncovered manhole. Danike Skosanje parked her SUV on the street, stepped out, and dropped 10 feet. Carlton Wood said he saw her fall.
12: She was screaming, "I'm dying." That's what I kept hearing her screaming over and over, "I'm dying."
9: The medical examiner's office still investigating the woman's death, but police say when she fell through the hole, she went into cardiac arrest from the extreme steam heat. The utility says a truck that drove over it dislodged the manhole cover. The Justice Department today issuing an addendum to its sweeping settlement to end President Trump's lawsuit against the IRS that would bar the government from conducting audits of tax returns filed by Trump, his family, and their companies. The order is signed by Acting U.S. Attorney General Todd Blanche, who previously served as President Trump's personal lawyer. 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
15: 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Suddenly, a ticket doesn't seem so bad. That ticket? That was nothing. 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
9: Wildlife experts in Siena, Texas, south of Houston, are urging early morning joggers and dog walkers to wait until daylight. ABC's Jim Ryan says the alligators are moving in.
16: Social media is filled with still images and videos taken in the past week of gators wandering through Siena's residential neighborhoods. Biologist Stephen Coleman says it's the peak of the reptiles' mating season.
17: Males are moving around trying to establish their own territories, and you also have the females kind of moving in.
16: So why did the alligator cross the road? Coleman says it was looking for love.
9: A rideshare driver is out of a job after being accused of running an AI scam.
18: After being notified by Lyft of a $75 damage fee for a recent trip his daughter took, Boca Raton resident Bert Gore asked for photo evidence.
19: And the driver, you know, sent us pictures.
18: The photos the Lyft driver allegedly took appear to show a spilled drink in the backseat of a car, but then Gore's daughter noticed something else.
19: She goes, "Dad, that's AI. You could see the Gemini logo on the bottom right-hand side of one of the photos."
18: Gore brought the issue to Lyft, who agreed and blocked the driver from their app. Mike Dubusky, ABC News.
9: The final batch of Schlitz beer will be brewed in Wisconsin this Saturday. The brand is being retired after 177 years, marketed for years as the beer that made Milwaukee famous. At one time, Schlitz was America's largest brewer. Pabst bought the brand in 1999, but it struggled against competition. Dave Packer, ABC News.
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21: Your Weather Command weather forecast. Tonight, mostly cloudy with a 50% chance of rain showers in the evening. Lows around 40. Southwest winds 5 to 10 miles per hour. Tomorrow, mostly cloudy with a slight chance of rain in the morning. Then, chance of rain showers and slight chance of thunderstorms in the afternoon. Highs around 60. Northwest winds 5 to 15 miles per hour. Chance of precipitation 50%. Tomorrow night, mostly cloudy in the evening, then becoming partly cloudy.

0: currently outside at the Rock. 59 degrees, the sun still peeking through the clouds, and no winds at the moment.
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1: 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Capone was serving with the 3rd Battalion of the 8th Cavalry Regiment near Unsan, Korea. Chinese communist forces were closing in on the American position. Capone exposed himself to direct enemy fire, moving from foxhole to foxhole to encourage the men and carry the wounded to safety. He chose not to escape, but remained behind to care for the wounded, and was taken prisoner of war by the Chinese on November 2, 1950. He died in captivity the following year. Chaplain Emil J. Capone was awarded the Medal of Honor for service above and beyond.
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0: Now for an extended look at your Weather Command weather forecast. Tonight, mostly cloudy with a 50% chance of rain showers in the evening, lows around 40, southwest winds 5 to 10 miles per hour. Tomorrow, mostly cloudy with a slight chance of rain in the morning, then chance of rain showers and slight chance of thunderstorms in the afternoon, highs around 60, northwest winds 5 to 15 miles per hour, chance of precipitation 50%. Tomorrow night, mostly cloudy in the evening, then becoming partly cloudy, lows in the mid-30s, northwest winds 5 to 15 miles per hour. Thursday, mostly sunny, highs in the mid-60s, northwest winds 5 to 15 miles per hour. Thursday night, mostly clear with lows in the upper 30s. Friday and Friday night, partly cloudy, highs in the lower 70s, lows in the lower 40s. Saturday and Saturday night, partly cloudy, highs in the upper 70s, lows in the upper 40s. Sunday is going to be sunny with highs in the lower 80s. Sunday night and Memorial Day, partly cloudy, lows in the upper 40s, highs in the lower 80s.
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2: Hi, this is Mark Wicks, Republican candidate for Senate District 14. I was asked to run for this seat by Matt Regeer, President of the Senate, and many other rank-and-file senators and representatives also. My opponent talks about party bosses, but from the support I've received running for this seat, every elected conservative in the party must be a boss. They are adamant that they don't want to see Eric Albus in the Senate. They've worked with him. They know him. And they say, no way, because they know his politics. And when critical votes happen, he'll bail on you and have a ready excuse for his actions. I encourage you to vote for me, Mark Wicks. I am a rancher, farmer, veteran, pro-life, pro-gun, and I don't believe in men and women's sports or bathrooms. Rely on my strong moral code to protect our way of life. Oh, and if you think some party boss is going to control me, they'll find they would have better luck herding cats in a hailstorm.
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1: May 25th is Memorial Day, and we honor the memory of Army Specialist 5th Class John J. Kedenberg, who served his country above and beyond the call of duty. When his team was attacked and encircled by a battalion-sized North Vietnamese Army force, Kedenberg led a valiant rearguard fight against the pursuing enemy while calling for tactical air support and rescue helicopters. Under his command, his team reached the landing zone with just one man unaccounted for. As Kedenberg and the last members of his team were being evacuated, the missing man appeared. Kedenberg unhesitatingly gave up his place in the sling to that man and directed the chopper pilot to leave the area. He then turned to engage the swarming enemy and killed six enemy soldiers before he himself was killed. John J. Kedenberg was awarded the Medal of Honor for service above and beyond.
2: 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Thank you, veterans, fallen, past, and present, from Overcast Restoration.
3: Libertarian Mark Witz would have you believe he is also a conservative Republican. But much like the argument for boys and girls sports, the transformation does not ring true. Mark has spent the better part of the last decade losing elections on the high line, and the upcoming Republican primary election should be no different. Reject the notion that libertarian ideals are Republican ideals and keep Mark Wicks out of the Montana Senate. Paid for by Conservatives for Montana, Ross Fitzgerald, Treasurer.
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0: And currently here outside at the Rock, 55 degrees as the sun starts to set, 4 mph wind coming in from the north. Stay tuned for your Weather Command weather forecast.
1: Montana's largest military post, Fort Assiniboine, was a pioneer outpost and home to regiments of American infantry and cavalry, 10 companies that monitored the activities of the region's many Indian groups, patrolled Montana's border with Canada, stopped bootleggers and gunrunners, and protected the state settlers. In its heyday, nearly 750 officers, enlisted men, and civilians called Assiniboine home, and it was the site of General Pershing, then First Lieutenant John J. Pershing's early field assignment. Fort Assiniboine's surviving buildings stand as a monument to the opening of the frontier and is located just 6 miles southwest of Havre on Highway 87 and open June 1st to Labor Day. Discover one of the Highlands' many treasures with an enjoyable visit to Fort Assiniboine. New Media Broadcasters is pleased to be one of the sponsors inviting you to bring family and friends to experience the Highlands' treasures.
2: 60 Seconds of Answers with Mark Wicks, Republican candidate for Senate District 14. I've had some attack ads ran against me, so let me clear some things up. Yes, I am pro-life. Yes, I did an interview with Forward Montana. If you can't confront your opponent on his own turf, you probably shouldn't be running for the Senate. Yes, I ran as a libertarian once. I believe in smaller government and spending tax money responsibly, while leaving people alone as much as possible. My opponent's supporters seem to think those are bad qualities. Yes, I am a veteran and will do whatever I can to support fellow veterans. Yes, I will support hospitals. Yes, I understand that to cut taxes, we need to cut spending first. No, men absolutely shouldn't be in women's private spaces or sports. Yes, the East Coast liberals are spending a lot of money to keep me out of the Senate. If you like my answers, vote for me, Mark Wicks, in the Republican primary.
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0: Now for an extended look at your Weather Command weather forecast. Tonight, mostly cloudy with a 50% chance of rain showers in the evening. Lows around 40, southwest winds 5 to 10 miles per hour. Tomorrow, mostly cloudy with a slight chance of rain in the morning, then chance of rain showers and slight chance of thunderstorms in the afternoon. Highs around 60, northwest winds 5 to 15 miles per hour. Chance of precipitation 50%. Tomorrow night, mostly cloudy in the evening, then becoming partly cloudy. Lows in the mid-30s, northwest winds 5 to 15 miles per hour. Thursday, mostly sunny, highs in the mid-60s, northwest winds 5 to 15 miles per hour. Thursday night, mostly clear with lows in the upper 30s. Friday and Friday night, partly cloudy, highs

0: Saturday and Saturday night, partly cloudy, highs in the upper 70s, lows in the upper 40s. Sunday is going to be sunny with highs in the lower 80s. Sunday night and Memorial Day, partly cloudy, lows in the upper 40s, highs in the lower 80s.
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1: Baker Amusements knows it was a lot of hard work to get here, and get here you did. 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
2: Now for an extended look at your Weather Command weather forecast. Tonight, mostly cloudy with a 50% chance of rain showers in the evening. Lows around 40, southwest winds 5 to 10 miles per hour. Tomorrow, mostly cloudy with a slight chance of rain in the morning, then chance of rain showers and slight chance of thunderstorms in the afternoon. Highs around 60, northwest winds 5 to 15 miles per hour. Chance of precipitation 50%. Tomorrow night, mostly cloudy in the evening, then becoming partly cloudy. Lows in the mid-30s, northwest winds 5 to 15 miles per hour. Thursday, mostly sunny, highs in the mid-60s, northwest winds 5 to 15 miles per hour. Thursday night, mostly clear with lows in the upper 30s. Friday and Friday night, partly cloudy, highs in the lower 70s, lows in the lower 40s. Saturday and Saturday night, partly cloudy, highs in the upper 70s, lows in the upper 40s. Sunday is going to be sunny with highs in the lower 80s. Sunday night and Memorial Day, partly cloudy, lows in the upper 40s, highs in the lower 80s.
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San Francisco, she must have lost her way. Posting a poster of Pancho and Cisco one California day. She says she believes in a Robin Hood and brotherhood and colors of green and gray.

to San Francisco, I will be Gadjouet. I'll be the Count of Monte Cristo, you'll be the Countess May. And you can believe in Robin Hood and Brotherhood and rolling the ball in the hay.

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1: The Montana Board of Regents hosts their May meeting on the campus of Montana State University Northern on Wednesday, May 18th. The meeting is open to the public and starts at 8:30 a.m. in the Van Bogart Library on the MSU Northern campus. The day will start with a welcome from MSU Northern Chancellor Greg Kegel, and then will be followed by reports from Office of the Commissioner of Higher Education and the individual campuses. Before lunch, the Board of Regents Budget, Administration, and Audit Committee present to the board. After lunch, around 1:15 p.m., the Regents will hear from the Academic, Research, Student Affairs, and Two-Year College Committee before taking action on items presented earlier in the day by the committees. The 2026 Bear Paw Marathon takes place on Saturday, June 6th. Bear Paw Marathon Committee member Trevor Mork told new media broadcasters that there is a new route for the marathon this year.
2: It'll be starting out in the Beaver Creek Park, south of Beaver Creek Park, working its way along Montana 234 Beaver Creek Road into the city of Havre this year. So the finish line has changed from the historical place of MSU Northern, and now it'll be at Pepin Park. So there will be some street closures within the city limits.
1: For more information on the Bear Paw Marathon, call the Havre Chamber of Commerce at 406-265-4383.
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7: From ABC News, I'm Dave Packer. An extraordinary order from the Justice Department barring the IRS from investigating President Trump, his sons, and their companies. ABC's Jonathan Carl.
8: The deal was orchestrated by the head of the DOJ, Acting Attorney General Todd Blanche, who is Trump's former personal attorney. The president's settlement also creates a nearly $1.8 billion fund, taxpayer money, to pay for Trump allies or anyone else who claims they were mistreated by the Biden Justice Department.
7: Primaries in six states Tuesday testing President Trump's grip on the GOP, and it looks like that grip is pretty tight. Kentucky Representative Thomas Massey lost his Republican House primary to President Trump's pick, Ed Gallerain. Gallerain after his victory Tuesday night.
9: My focus is on advancing the president's and the party's agenda to put America first. In Kentucky always.
7: Massey was President Trump's number one political target this year. Trump furious at Massey for his push to release the Epstein files and his opposition to the war with Iran. But the Senate Tuesday narrowly advanced an Iran war powers resolution. This was the first time the Senate has approved moving forward with the resolution after seven failed votes. Republican Senator Bill Cassidy switched his vote after getting primaried over the weekend by a Trump-endorsed challenger. New details emerging about Monday's deadly shooting at a San Diego Islamic center. Authorities say the security guard delayed the shooters on their way in, engaging them in a gun battle so 140 children inside the mosque could go into hiding as police came.
10: They believe the shooters chose to leave when they heard sirens coming on their way outside, shooting and killing two more victims. The FBI says it has recovered writings. It describes those writings as a manifesto. It says that the manifesto, as they describe it, is full of hate against all religions and against multiple races. Alex Stone, ABC News, San Diego.
7: Also in Southern California, new wildfire has broken out, this time in Riverside County. You're listening to ABC News.
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13: It's not like COVID. It's not spread through the air. And I think this is a common misconception. Americans panic when they hear Ebola. It's only transmitted through touch, bodily, you know, but any kind of bodily fluid.
7: Officials say there could be over 500 cases connected to the outbreak. The National Transportation Safety Board released new information on the fiery November crash of a UPS cargo plane in Louisville that killed 3 pilots and 12 people on the ground. The NTSB finding some warnings about the plane's condition may have been missed. ABC Sam Sweeney reports.
14: As the UPS plane rolls down the runway headed for Hawaii, that left engine rips off of that wing. The pylon, a piece that broke in there, over the years it had worn down. And UPS had been warned by Boeing that this might happen. But back in 2008, Boeing said that they didn't believe that it posed a threat to the safety of the aircraft.
7: The European Union announced it struck a provisional agreement on legislation to remove import duties on U.S. goods. The move is a key part of the trade deal reached with the United States last summer, aimed at avoiding higher U.S. tariffs on EU products.

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1: or... Your Weather Command weather forecast. Tonight, mostly cloudy with a 50% chance of rain showers in the evening. Lows around 40, southwest winds 5 to 10 miles per hour. Tomorrow, mostly cloudy with a slight chance of rain in the morning, then chance of rain showers and slight chance of thunderstorms in the afternoon. Highs around 60, northwest winds 5 to 15 miles per hour. Chance of precipitation 50%. Tomorrow night, mostly cloudy in the evening, then becoming partly cloudy. Lows in the mid-30s, northwest winds 5 to 15 miles per hour.
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0: On Memorial Day 2026, we honor the memory of Marine Sergeant Daniel P. Matthews, who served his country above and beyond the call of duty. It was March 1953 in Korea. Matthews was leading his squad in a desperate counterattack against an entrenched enemy outpost. A Marine lay wounded, fully exposed to enemy fire. Matthews snaked his way to the hostile nest and charged it, firing his rifle with deadly effectiveness. Severely wounded in the hail of enemy gunfire now aimed at him, he killed two of the enemy and routed a third, silencing their machine gun and enabling his men to evacuate their fallen comrade to safety. Matthews died before help could arrive, but by his courageous self-sacrifice, he saved the life of his wounded comrade. And Sergeant Daniel P. Matthews was awarded the Medal of Honor for service above and beyond.
1: The Duke Shirt Caparud Insurance Agency salutes our fallen soldiers who have paved the way for our freedoms. Dukeshire Caparud Insurance Agency remembers this Memorial Day.
2: 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It's the best way to stay current on news, weather, funeral announcements, and wheat prices. 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
4: Now for an extended look at your Weather Command weather forecast. Tonight, mostly cloudy with a 50% chance of rain showers in the evening. Lows around 40, southwest winds 5 to 10 miles per hour. Tomorrow, mostly cloudy with a slight chance of rain in the morning, then chance of rain showers and slight chance of thunderstorms in the afternoon. Highs around 60, northwest winds 5 to 15 miles per hour. Chance of precipitation 50%. Tomorrow night, mostly cloudy in the evening, then becoming partly cloudy. Lows in the mid-30s, northwest winds 5 to 15 miles per hour. Thursday, mostly sunny, highs in the mid-60s, northwest winds 5 to 15 miles per hour. Thursday night, mostly clear with lows in the upper 30s. Friday and Friday night, partly cloudy, highs in the lower 70s, lows in the lower 40s. Saturday and Saturday night, partly cloudy, highs in the upper 70s, lows in the upper 40s. Sunday is going to be sunny with highs in the lower 80s. Sunday night and Memorial Day, partly cloudy, lows in the upper 40s, highs in the lower 80s.
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0: Your Weather Command weather forecast. Tonight, mostly cloudy with a 50% chance of rain showers in the evening. Lows around 40, southwest winds 5 to 10 miles per hour. Tomorrow, mostly cloudy with a slight chance of rain in the morning, then chance of rain showers and slight chance of thunderstorms in the afternoon. Highs around 60, northwest winds 5 to 15 miles per hour. Chance of precipitation 50%. Tomorrow night, mostly cloudy in the evening, then becoming partly cloudy. Lows in the mid-30s, northwest winds 5 to 15 miles per hour.
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May 25th is Memorial Day, and we honor the memory of Army technician Truman Kimbrough, who served his country above and beyond the call of duty.

0: On December 19, 1944, he was ordered to mine a crossroad to hold up the enemy advance. The road was heavily guarded, and the chance of his getting through almost impossible. He went alone, crawling along the side of the road in the face of heavy fire. He was wounded several times, but he kept on going, and finally, just as he managed to lay the mines in place, he was killed by machine gun fire. His valiant action delayed the enemy advance, protected American troops, and saved hundreds of American lives. Truman Kimbrough was awarded the Medal of Honor for service above and beyond.
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4: Now for an extended look at your Weather Command weather forecast. Tonight, mostly cloudy with a 50% chance of rain showers in the evening. Lows around 40, southwest winds 5 to 10 miles per hour. Tomorrow, mostly cloudy with a slight chance of rain in the morning, then chance of rain showers and slight chance of thunderstorms in the afternoon. Highs around 60, northwest winds 5 to 15 miles per hour. Chance of precipitation 50%. Tomorrow night, mostly cloudy in the evening, then becoming partly cloudy. Lows in the mid-30s, northwest winds 5 to 15 miles per hour. Thursday, mostly sunny, highs in the mid-60s, northwest winds 5 to 15 miles per hour. Thursday night, mostly clear with lows in the upper 30s. Friday and Friday night, partly cloudy, highs in the lower 70s, lows in the lower 40s. Saturday and Saturday night, partly cloudy, highs in the upper 70s, lows in the upper 40s. Sunday is going to be sunny with highs in the lower 80s. Sunday night and Memorial Day, partly cloudy, lows in the upper 40s, highs in the lower 80s.
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For 250 years, America has been more than a place. 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

0: 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Many great careers have had very humble beginnings. The key is to take advantage of the opportunities in front of you and put in the required effort. As the class of 2026 graduates, we wish you the best of success.
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0: extended look at your Weather Command weather forecast. Tonight, mostly cloudy with a 50% chance of rain showers in the evening. Lows around 40, southwest winds 5 to 10 miles per hour. Tomorrow, mostly cloudy with a slight chance of rain in the morning, then chance of rain showers and slight chance of thunderstorms in the afternoon. Highs around 60, northwest winds 5 to 15 miles per hour. Chance of precipitation 50%. Tomorrow night, mostly cloudy in the evening, then becoming partly cloudy. Lows in the mid-30s, northwest winds 5 to 15 miles per hour. Thursday, mostly sunny, highs in the mid-60s, northwest winds 5 to 15 miles per hour. Thursday night, mostly clear with lows in the upper 30s. Friday and Friday night, partly cloudy, highs in the lower 70s, lows in the lower 40s. Saturday and Saturday night, partly cloudy, highs in the upper 70s, lows in the upper 40s. Sunday is going to be sunny with highs in the lower 80s. Sunday night and Memorial Day, partly cloudy, lows in the upper 40s, highs in the lower 80s.
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0: For 250 years, America has been more than a place. 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
1: For each of us, there are milestones that mark the end and the beginning of a way of life. One of those milestones is graduation. 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
1: If I have my time.

Now for an extended look at your Weather Command weather forecast. Tonight, mostly cloudy with a 50% chance of rain showers in the evening. Lows around 40, southwest winds 5 to 10 miles per hour. Tomorrow, mostly cloudy with a slight chance of rain in the morning, then

0: Highs around 60, northwest winds 5 to 15 miles per hour. Chance of precipitation, 50%. Tomorrow night, mostly cloudy in the evening, then becoming partly cloudy. Lows in the mid-30s, northwest winds 5 to 15 miles per hour. Thursday, mostly sunny, highs in the mid-60s, northwest winds 5 to 15 miles per hour. Thursday night, mostly clear with lows in the upper 30s. Friday and Friday night, partly cloudy, highs in the lower 70s, lows in the lower 40s. Saturday and Saturday night, partly cloudy, highs in the upper 70s, lows in the upper 40s. Sunday is going to be sunny with highs in the lower 80s. Sunday night and Memorial Day, partly cloudy, lows in the upper 40s, highs in the lower 80s.
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1: The 2026 Bear Paw Marathon takes place on Saturday, June 6th. Bear Paw Marathon Committee member Trevor Mork told new media broadcasters that there is a new route for the marathon this year.
2: It'll be starting out in the Beaver Creek Park, actually south of Beaver Creek Park, working its way along Montana 234.

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1: Graduation marks the end of a years-long course of study, but it's also just the beginning of a lifetime of work and achievement. 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

0: Now for an extended look at your Weather Command weather forecast. Tonight, mostly cloudy with a 50% chance of rain showers in the evening, lows around 40, southwest winds 5 to 10 miles per hour. Tomorrow, mostly cloudy with a slight chance of rain in the morning, then chance of rain showers and slight chance of thunderstorms in the afternoon, highs around 60, northwest winds 5 to 15 miles per hour, chance of precipitation 50%. Tomorrow night, mostly cloudy in the evening, then becoming partly cloudy, lows in the mid-30s, northwest winds 5 to 15 miles per hour. Thursday, mostly sunny, highs in the mid-60s, northwest winds 5 to 15 miles per hour. Thursday night, mostly clear with lows in the upper 30s. Friday and Friday night, partly cloudy, highs in the lower 70s, lows in the lower 40s. Saturday and Saturday night, partly cloudy, highs in the upper 70s, lows in the upper 40s. Sunday is going to be sunny with highs in the lower 80s. Sunday night and Memorial Day, partly cloudy, lows in the upper 40s, highs in the lower 80s.
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0: Now for an extended look at your Weather Command weather forecast. Tonight, mostly cloudy with a 50% chance of rain showers in the evening. Lows around 40, southwest winds 5 to 10 miles per hour. Tomorrow, mostly cloudy with a slight chance of rain in the morning, then chance of rain showers and slight chance of thunderstorms in the afternoon. Highs around 60, northwest winds 5 to 15 miles per hour. Chance of precipitation 50%. Tomorrow night, mostly cloudy in the evening, then becoming partly cloudy. Lows in the mid-30s, northwest winds 5 to 15 miles per hour. Thursday, mostly sunny, highs in the mid-60s, northwest winds 5 to 15 miles per hour. Thursday night, mostly clear with lows in the upper 30s. Friday and Friday night, partly cloudy, highs in the lower 70s, lows in the lower 40s. Saturday and Saturday night, partly cloudy, highs in the upper 70s, lows in the upper 40s. Sunday is going to be sunny with highs in the lower 80s. Sunday night and Memorial Day, partly cloudy, lows in the upper 40s, highs in the lower 80s.
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4: 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It's the best way to stay current on news, weather, funeral announcements, and wheat prices. 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

Now for an extended look at your Weather Command weather forecast. Tonight, mostly cloudy with a 50% chance of rain showers in the evening. Lows around 40, southwest winds 5 to 10 miles per hour. Tomorrow, mostly cloudy with a slight chance of rain in the morning, then chance of rain showers and slight chance of thunderstorms in the afternoon. Highs around 60, northwest winds 5 to 15 miles per hour. Chance of precipitation 50%. Tomorrow night, mostly cloudy in the evening, then becoming partly cloudy. Lows in the mid-30s, northwest winds 5 to 15 miles per hour. Thursday, mostly sunny, highs in the mid-60s, northwest winds 5 to 15 miles per hour. Thursday night, mostly clear with lows in the upper 30s. Friday and Friday night, partly cloudy, highs in the lower 70s, lows in the lower 40s. Saturday and Saturday night, partly cloudy, highs in the upper 70s, lows in the upper 40s. Sunday is going to be sunny with highs in the lower 80s. Sunday night and Memorial Day, partly cloudy, lows in the upper 40s, highs in the lower 80s.

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0: The suburban grandmother parked in that spot.
1: And when she got out, she fell in. The woman went into cardiac arrest from the intense steam heat in the ground below. The death toll from the outbreak of Ebola in the Democratic Republic of the Congo and Uganda has risen to at least 139 people. And now the CDC is imposing travel restrictions meant to keep the illness from entering the United States.
2: This is Jim Ryan. The health crisis comes as Congo prepares for its first World Cup appearance in 52 years. The team and its fans will stay in Houston, where Chancellier Nkaloa is a Congolese organizer.
3: It's an opportunity for us to show our culture, to show our strength, and also to show people where we came from.
2: Congo is to face Portugal in World Cup play in Houston on June 17th. Jim Ryan, ABC News, Dallas.
1: Target got a new CEO and embarked on a turnaround plan earlier this year. The results appear to be working. The company delivering better than expected sales today thanks to new collaborations for apparel and home goods. Target, the first major retailer to release numbers in the February through April period. I'm Sherry Preston, ABC News.
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5: Your Weather Command weather forecast. Tonight, mostly cloudy with a 50% chance of rain showers in the evening. Lows around 40, southwest winds 5 to 10 miles per hour. Tomorrow, mostly cloudy with a slight chance of rain in the morning, then chance of rain showers and slight chance of thunderstorms in the afternoon. Highs around 60, northwest winds 5 to 15 miles per hour. Chance of precipitation 50%. Tomorrow night, mostly cloudy in the evening, then becoming partly cloudy. Lows in the mid-30s, northwest winds 5 to 15 miles per hour.
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0: For 250 years, America has been more than a place. 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

0: Now for an extended look at your Weather Command weather forecast. Tonight, mostly cloudy with a 50% chance of rain showers in the evening, lows around 40, southwest winds 5 to 10 miles per hour. Tomorrow, mostly cloudy with a slight chance of rain in the morning, then chance of rain showers and slight chance of thunderstorms in the afternoon, highs around 60, northwest winds 5 to 15 miles per hour, chance of precipitation 50%. Tomorrow night, mostly cloudy in the evening, then becoming partly cloudy, lows in the mid-30s, northwest winds 5 to 15 miles per hour. Thursday, mostly sunny, highs in the mid-60s, northwest winds 5 to 15 miles per hour. Thursday night, mostly clear with lows in the upper 30s. Friday and Friday night, partly cloudy, highs in the lower 70s, lows in the lower 40s. Saturday and Saturday night, partly cloudy, highs in the upper 70s, lows in the upper 40s. Sunday is going to be sunny with highs in the lower 80s. Sunday night and Memorial Day, partly cloudy, lows in the upper 40s, highs in the lower 80s.
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2: According to the Choteau County Search and Rescue Facebook page, emergency crews were called to respond to a farm accident in the Virgil Ferry area approximately 6 p.m. Monday evening. An individual had his foot trapped in an auger. The responders had to cut away part of the auger to free the individual's foot. There is no information about the person's condition. Responding agencies were Fort Benton Ambulance, Big Sandy Fire, Loma Fire, Choteau County Sheriff's Office, and Mercy Flight. Saturday, June 6th is the annual Bear Paw Marathon in Haver. This year, the marathon has a new route ending in Pepin Park. The new finish line will force some changes in Haver. Bear Paw Marathon Committee member Trevor Mork explains.
3: There will be some street closures within the city limits. Please be cautious of those as it'll be a busy weekend for the community. The high school graduation is going on. We'll have maps out there and there will be vehicle crossing points across the course. We just want to make public aware that those will be available, but if you can find an alternative route, please do so.
2: Find out more about this year's Bear Paw Marathon by calling the Haver Chamber of Commerce at 1-406-265-4383.
4: The Fort Harrison VA Medical Center is proud to announce that it has received a 5-star overall and 5-star patient satisfaction rating from the Centers for Medicare and Medicaid Services annual overall hospital quality star rating report. This is the second consecutive year that the Fort Harrison VA Medical Center has received 5-star ratings in both categories. The CMS's overall hospital quality star ratings are based on 5 categories: mortality, safety of care, readmission, patient experience, and timely and effective care. A higher star rating out of 5 indicates better performance along these quality measures. Kim Adkins, Interim Executive Director for the Montana VA Healthcare System, said, quote, "Receiving a 5-star rating from CMS is a reflection of the dedication our entire team brings to caring for veterans every day. To also receive a 5-star rating in patient satisfaction is incredible. These ratings underscore our commitment to delivering safe, timely, and high-quality care in Montana, and we are proud to contribute to VA's continued nationwide excellence." End quote. The U.S. Food and Drug Administration has issued an emergency use authorization for Dectomax, Dectomax CA1, injectable solution for the prevention and treatment of New World screwworm infestations in dairy cattle, except for calves that will be processed for veal. The EUA also authorizes Dectomax, Dectomax CA1, for the prevention of NWS in swine, horses at least 1 year old, sheep except lactating sheep, and deer. The FDA has concluded that based on the totality of the scientific evidence available, it is reasonable to believe that Dectomax and Dectomax CA1 may be effective for the indications in the species described above, and the known and potential benefits of the product outweighs its known and potential risks. Keep up with news, local sports, community events, and more on HighlineToday.com. 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
5: From ABC News, I'm Sherry Preston. The Justice Department is expected to today announce charges against former Cuban leader Raul Castro in relation to the shootdown of 2 planes carrying humanitarian aid to migrants in the 1990s. It resulted in the deaths of 3 American pilots. More expected on that later today. A candidate endorsed by President Trump defeated in Kentucky Republican Thomas Massie's district in the primary on Tuesday. And in Texas, the president has made his choice in a Senate reelection runoff, Trump endorsing Attorney General Ken Paxton over incumbent John Cornyn, says ABC's Jay O'Brien.
6: It's a serious win for Ken Paxton in a ruby red state like Texas, where a Trump endorsement is worth its weight in gold. And it's a blow for John Cornyn, who really wanted to make a play for that MAGA base, although a lot of them were going to break for Paxton anyway. But it's not enough to push John Cornyn out of this race.
5: Questions persist about the nearly $1.8 billion IRS settlement that sets up a fund for people who claim to have been victimized by government. ABC's Jonathan Carl has more on an addendum as a part of that settlement that protects the Trump family's financial information going forward.
7: In an extraordinary move, the Justice Department declared the IRS is

0: quote, forever barred and precluded from auditing President Trump, his family, his oldest sons, and their companies, or pursuing any claims for past actions. It's part of the unprecedented settlement after President Trump dropped his $10 billion lawsuit against the IRS.
1: Americans are hitting the skies and the roads ahead of the holiday.
2: The majority of people who will be traveling this holiday weekend will be hitting the road. That's more than 39 million people, despite the pain at the pump. Now, the average price of regular gas this morning is about $4.55 a gallon, up from $3.18 this time last year going into the holiday weekend.
1: That's ABC's Alex Perez in Chicago. 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
1: A police officer saving a child's life on a Philadelphia playground.
6: Sergeant Thomas Kane was called after police got a report of a child choking at the playground.
7: She's hands me the baby.
6: Officers calming panicked bystanders as Kane starts CPR on a little girl named Emma.
7: You could see that her tongue was swelling in her mouth.
6: The toddler's family says Emma was choking on a chip.
7: So then I just started doing back slaps, flipped her over, tried to get whatever else was out of her mouth.
8: She's breathing, but come on.
6: Then a shallow breath.
1: ABC's Hannah Patah, the little girl Emma, is fine. In one of the nation's busiest waterways, they're using AI to protect animals. ABC's Steve Packer has more on a new system in San Francisco Bay that's watching round the clock for signs of whales before they get too close to ships.
9: A new detection system called Whale Spotter is using artificial intelligence and thermal cameras to track whales in San Francisco Bay day and night. The system can detect whale blows and heat signatures up to 2 nautical miles away, giving ferry captains and cargo ships time to slow down or change course. Gray whale deaths in the Bay Area have surged, with many linked to ship strikes. Scientists say climate change is changing migration patterns and bringing more whales directly into some of the busiest shipping lanes in the region. Dave Packer, ABC News.
1: An inside-the-park home run is rare enough, but last night the Washington Nationals pulled off an inside-the-park grand slam. It came in the second inning of the Nats game against the New York Mets and helped power the team to a 9-6 win. I'm Sherry Preston, ABC News.
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11: Now for your Weather Command forecast. Today will be mostly cloudy with a 50% chance of rain and highs in the upper 50s with northwest winds 10 to 15 miles per hour. Tonight will be mostly cloudy in the evening, becoming partly cloudy with lows in the mid-30s and northwest winds 5 to 15 miles per hour. Thursday will be sunny with highs in the lower 60s and northwest winds 5 to 10 miles per hour.
12: Good morning, everybody. This is Ty Thompson, the Public Auction Yards here in Billings. Today's sale day here at Pays. It's a pear and bread cow special right along with some weigh-ups. We'll start at 9 o'clock this morning on weigh-up cows and bulls. We'll sell those all throughout the morning. And this weigh-up market's been in good shape for the last month and a half. We look forward to that to continue. We'll sell those throughout the morning, and then at 1 o'clock, we'll feature over 800 head of cow-calf pairs. We've got some outstanding quality pairs, some complete dispersions, lots of young pairs. If you're in need of any cow-calf pairs at all, Come to the sale here at 1. You can also view bid and buy at cattleusa.com. We've also got over 200 head of bred cows involved in today's sale. So a very good offering of cow-calf pairs and bred cattle at 1 o'clock. You can go to publicauctionyards.com, see all the consignment listings that we do have for those pairs and bred cows. But again, they'll sell at 1 o'clock here today. Then coming up next week on the 27th will be an all-class cattle sale. And then don't forget, coming up on June the 5th will be the consignment deadline for the Northern Livestock Video Auction Early Summer Special. We just concluded our early bird special yesterday for Northern Video. Outstanding prices on fall delivery calves. We do have calves to market for fall. That'll be a good sale coming up on the 24th of June, but the consignment deadline is June the 5th for Northern Video. But again, here at the yards today, big pair and bred cow special along with weigh-ups. We'll start at 9 o'clock on the weigh-ups. Over 800 head of pairs and 200 head of bred cattle at 1 o'clock. All right, here at the yards. 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
1: On Memorial Day 2026, we honor the memory of Army Technical Sergeant Clinton M. Hedrick, who served his country above and beyond the call of duty. In March 1945 near Wesel, Germany, Hedrick's unit was pinned down by intense automatic weapons fire. Fearlessly, he charged through the heavy fire, shooting his automatic rifle from the hip. His daring action so inspired his men that they reduced the enemy positions in rapid succession. When Hedrick pursued enemy troops into Lembeck Castle, he and his men were met by fire from a German self-propelled gun. Mortally wounded, Hedrick fired at the enemy gun and covered the withdrawal of his men. He died before the castle was finally taken, but for his courage and heroic leadership, Clinton M. Hedrick was awarded the Medal of Honor for service above and beyond.
2: Liberty Rental knows their sacrifice.

0: Day and every day. Thank you to all veterans, fallen past and present, from Liberty Rental in Haver.
1: Libertarian Mark Witz. We have you believe he is also a conservative Republican. But much like the argument for boys and girls sports, the transformation does not ring true. Mark has spent the better part of the last decade losing elections on the high line, and the upcoming Republican primary election should be no different. Reject the notion that libertarian ideals are Republican ideals, and keep Mark Witz out of the Montana Senate, paid for by Conservatives for Montana, Ross Fitzgerald, Treasurer.

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1: 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I'm inviting you to join me Saturday, May 30th at the Havre Fairgrounds, 5 p.m. Come meet me, talk about the issues, and enjoy a free concert featuring the local talent of Chisholm Christensen and rising Nashville star, Trey Taylor. Hope to see you there.
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8: Good morning, everybody. I'm Russell Nemitz. Well, in their efforts to show that the Trump administration is focused on bringing down fertilizer prices, Agriculture Secretary Brooke Rollins led another press event on Tuesday at USDA's headquarters in Washington, D.C. to tout the permitting push for what will be considered the world's largest low-carbon ammonia production facility, led by CF Industries.
9: The Blue Point project in Louisiana. Within 45 days, we should see permitting wrapped up on this project to build a $3.7 billion ammonia plant, which, when opened, will become the world's largest ammonia plant.
8: Secretary Rollins, joined by other cabinet and congressional members, also announced the resumption of USDA's fertilizer production expansion program, expediting projects previously stalled by regulations.
9: I think that this is a really important long-term step, but we're taking these steps immediately to get to the goal of reshoring all fertilizer to our country.
8: And she also mentioned a future action now under congressional consideration, a USDA input economist that would lead a team heading department efforts in fertilizer market transparency. Meanwhile, according to DTN's latest fertilizer trends, as of last week, retail anhydrous ammonia prices averaged $1,118 a ton, or up 30% from mid-February before the war in Iran began, while urea prices are sitting at $865 a ton, or up 44%. Stay with us. We'll have more ag news right after this. 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
8: Well, last week at the 75th world famous Miles City Bucking Horse Sale, I caught up with Montana Stock Growers Association second vice president, Monty Lesh, who wanted to invite ranchers to their mid-year meeting coming up next week in Great Falls. He said they're really excited to have professional saddle bronc rider, motivational speaker, Native American entrepreneur, and television actor Dougie Hall part of this year's event.
11: He's kind of an inspirational speaker as well. He has some good stories to tell. He's a professional saddle bronc rider, has done a lot of different things in life, and some people on the board have heard him speak before, and they know him personally, and they thought he'd be a good fit for a convention speaker.
8: And he says some very important policy issues will also be reviewed.
11: Water is a key issue that we're dealing with right now. The exempt well issue and the lawsuit that's been filed. We've been working a lot on that.
8: For all the details and to get registered, visit mtbeef.org. By the way, Lane Nordland will be your MC. I'm Russell Nimitz.
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7: It's time for the Daybreak Market Report from the Western Ag Network.
8: Good morning, everybody. I'm Russell Nimitz. Well, on Tuesday, live cattle futures ended their day slightly higher, with strong beef demand helping to keep traders' morale strong. June live cattle futures up $1.17 at $254.55, and August live cattle up a dime at $247.25. Feeder cattle futures followed suit. The August contract up $4.80 at $363.65, and September feeders up $4.80 at $361. Well, yesterday, our friends at Northern Livestock Video Auction kicked off their summer video sale season.

0: Early Bird Special. After the sale, I checked in with Ty Thompson to hear the idea behind the May sale.
1: Well, Russell, the answer to that is twofold. One, there's a lot of activity. Guys wanting to buy these fall delivery calves, and we just wanted to offer it to our customers and our trade area if they want to take advantage of these good market on these fall delivery calves. To be able to do this early. Of course, we have our timed online that runs every week, but you can't beat the auction format that we have and developed, and it was a real good sale. And then the other reason we put it in, and there's a good amount of these immediate delivery yearlings and such that we're maybe going to go to grass. Guys have had to sort the big end out and need to sell them just because it's getting a little bit dry. So that was the two reasons for doing it, and it went over really, really well, especially on the calf side of things.
0: And the market for those fall delivered calves yesterday, simply put, red hot. 4.5 to 5 weight steers, 579 up to 592. 5 to 6 weights, 491 up to 560. 6 to 7 weights, 438 up to 491. And 7 to 8 weight steers, 380 up to 446. 8 to 9 weight yearling cattle, 364 up to 411. And 900 to 1,000 pounders brought 352. To 365.
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0: Well, deteriorating winter wheat conditions across farm country continue to support the wheat markets here lately. And this morning, the markets are moving mostly higher again. September KC winter wheat's up 1 3/4 at 715 3/4. December's up 2 1/4 at 729 1/2. Meanwhile, this morning, September Chicago wheat's up 1 at 681 1/4. December up 3/4 at 699 1/2. September spring wheat this morning up 2 3/4 at 720. December up 3/4 at 737. Meanwhile, this morning, September corn off 2 3/4 at 478, with August soybeans down 3 1/2 at 1206. For the Western Ag Network, I'm Russell Nemitz.

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3: Sports. Havre High Softball has concluded their regular season and are preparing for their postseason play-in game on Friday. The Blue Ponies have been led by their seniors despite having only two. Head coach Tony Vigilotti told new media broadcasters the impact that Alora Moore and Ainsley Courtnage had on the season and a young roster.
4: Both of those girls, both those seniors, Alora and Ainsley, been around the program for 4 years. The seniors are always big help in bringing the younger group along, and I thought they did a good job. Their leadership was good, and we just appreciate them helping our program like they do.
3: Those seniors will take their home field one last time on Friday at 4 p.m. versus the winner of East Helena and Hardin. Montana State University Northern and Lights basketball head coach Sean Hughes recently announced the signing of Arthur Grady Jr., a junior college transfer out of California. Grady Jr. played two seasons with the Hawks of Cosumnes River Community College, where he shot 54% from the field. Coach Hughes told new media broadcaster Sports what kind of character Arthur will bring to the program.
5: Great attitude, great teammate, somebody who works hard, communicates really well with the team on the court, off the court, just a great presence to have in the paint and in terms of basketball stuff. You know, he's got good post moves. He knows how to get positioned really well. He's very strong, kind of an anchor back there that we'll need at times, and somebody that should be able to give us some good quality minutes on both ends of the floor.
3: Arthur, or known as Art, is a Stockton, California native standing at 6'7". And will join the Lights for the 2026-2027 season. Your sports rundown through Sunday, May 24th. Havre High track will be at the divisional meet in East Helena Friday and Saturday, May 22nd and 23rd. Blue Pony Tennis Thursday through Saturday, May 21st through the 23rd, will be at their divisional meet in Butte. And Blue Pony Softball on Friday will host a play-in game with time and opponent to be determined. Havre North Stars Baseball will have their conference home opener on Sunday, May 24th, with first pitch of Game 1 against the Lethbridge Lakers at 1 p.m. Chinook Track will be at the divisional meet in Glasgow, May 22nd and 23rd. Chinook Golf, May 18th through the 20th, will be at the Class B State. And Chinook Tennis, May 21st through the 22nd, will be in Great Falls for the Divisional Boys and Girls Meet. For more local and state sports, check out our website at HighlineToday.com.
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3: Here's a look at the extended Weather Command forecast. Today will be mostly cloudy with a 50% chance of rain and highs in the upper 50s with northwest winds 10 to 15 miles per hour. Tonight will be mostly cloudy in the evening, becoming partly cloudy, with lows in the mid-30s and northwest winds 5 to 15 miles per hour. Thursday will be sunny with highs in the lower 60s and northwest winds 5 to 10 miles per hour. Thursday night will be mostly clear with lows in the upper 30s and north winds up to 10 miles per hour shifting to the south after midnight. Friday will be mostly sunny with highs in the lower 70s and southwest winds up to 10 miles per hour. Friday night will be partly cloudy with lows in the lower 40s. Saturday will be sunny with highs in the upper 70s. Saturday night will be partly cloudy with a 20% chance of rain in the evening and lows in the upper 40s.
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1: Coming up, MHP Colonel Kurt Sager talks 100 Deadliest Days of Summer, and an update from the Montana Republican United States Senator on Bozeman International Airport.
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0: and here in Montana, the roadways are the deadliest, so we see the highest number of fatalities for that time frame across the year.
1: One complicating factor for law enforcement during the 100 deadliest days of summer is road construction. U.S. Highway 2, also known as First Street and Haver, will be undergoing a large construction project this spring and summer. The Milk River Gobblers have announced that they have awarded $2,500 to area high school seniors in scholarships. Dawson Hammond of Malta, Michael Lane of Fort Benton, and Alice Bold of Big Sandy were each awarded $500. Dirk Walry from Rudyard, Lola Snell of Malta, Guildford's Parker Hansen, and Tori Dixon from Big Sandy were each presented $250. Scholarship funds are raised by the Milk River Gobblers via their annual banquet held each winter in Haver. Saturday, June 6th is the annual Bear Paw Marathon in Haver. This year, the marathon has a new route ending in Pepin Park. The new finish line will force some changes in Haver. Bear Paw Marathon Committee member Trevor Mork explains.
2: There will be some street closures within the city limits. Please be cautious of those, as it'll be a busy weekend for the community. The high school graduation is going on. We'll have maps out there, and there will be vehicle crossing points across the course. We just want to make public aware that those will be available, but if you can find an alternative route, please do so.
1: Find out more about this year's Bear Paw Marathon by calling the Haver Chamber of Commerce at 1-406-265-4383.
3: Montana Republican U.S. Senator Steve Daines announced that the Federal Aviation Administration has selected the Bozeman-Yellowstone International Airport to be included in the FFA's new contract tower transition program. Bozeman-Yellowstone International is the busiest commercial airport in Montana, operating as a federal contract tower staffed by employees of a private company rather than by FFA employees. In recent years, BZN has faced significant staffing challenges at their tower, which has threatened their ability to ensure safe and efficient operations. Daines said, quote, "Today's announcement is great news for the Treasure State, including the Bozeman Airport and the new tower conversion pilot program will help improve the safety and efficiency of operations, making travel easier for both Montana residents and all those coming to visit our great state." End quote. Montana Fish, Wildlife, and Parks says a boat enclosure on a portion of the Gallatin River near Big Sky has been lifted during an intermediate phase of the U.S. Forest Service's work to replace Markley Bridge. The closure began March 9th, running through May 18th. The closure restricted boating on the Gallatin River from the Upper Deer Creek Boat Launch, just upstream from Markley Bridge, to the Portal Creek Boat Launch. FWP says that a temporary emergency closure will be enacted in the coming weeks when the new bridge is ready for installation. Keep up with news, local sports, community events, and more on HighlineToday.com. 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
4: From ABC News, I'm Sherry Preston. Secretary of State Marco Rubio releasing a video to the people of Cuba.
5: Hace 30 años, Raúl Castro fundó una empresa llamada.
4: The video, entirely in Spanish, comes as sources tell ABC News the Justice Department is about to announce charges against former Cuban leader Raúl Castro in relation to the shootdown of a humanitarian plane in the 1990s that left three Americans dead. Secretary Rubio blaming the current regime for Cuba's current problems. The state of Minnesota has just passed a bill that makes wagering on prediction sites a felony.
6: The state attorney general says Kalshi, Polymarket, and similar businesses are gambling operations, quote, designed to be addictive. But a day after Governor Tim Walz signed a bill outlawing prediction markets in Minnesota, the Commodity Futures Trading Commission, the federal regulator of the markets, filed suit to keep the statute from taking effect. The Trump-appointed head of the CFTC says Minnesota farmers for decades have relied on hedging products to prevent losses from weather and crop-related events. Jim Ryan, ABC News.
4: Kentucky Republican Congressman Thomas Massie will lose his seat after losing his primary to a candidate backed by President Trump. Further questions about the $1.8 billion IRS settlement that gives money to those who think they've been unfairly targeted by the government.
7: Acting Attorney General Todd Bland, Trump's former personal attorney who orchestrated the agreement, grilled on Capitol Hill.
8: Will individuals who assaulted Capitol Hill police officers be eligible for this fund?
9: Well, as it makes plain, anybody is...
8: Just let me know if they're eligible for the fund.
9: As was made plain yesterday, anybody in this country is eligible to apply if they

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1: May 25th is Memorial Day, and we remember Army Captain William D. Swenson, who served his country above and beyond the call of duty. On September 8, 2009, in Kunar Province, Afghanistan, Swenson and his team were on foot, en route to a meeting with village elders, when they were ambushed by 60 enemy fighters who bombarded them with rocket-propelled grenades, mortar, and machine gun fire. Swenson immediately returned fire, calling in and directing suppressive fire and aviation support. Several soldiers were injured and killed in the ensuing battle, and Swenson repeatedly risked his own safety as he rendered medical aid, assisted in evacuations, and recovered the fallen. For his leadership and bravery, William D. Swenson was awarded the Medal of Honor for service above and beyond.
2: Milk River Insurance understands that this country has stood the test of battle, and if needed, our brave men and women have laid down their lives to preserve our freedom. 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
3: Governor Greg Gianforte and Representative Eric Albus worked until the closing days of the 2025 legislative session to ensure that 375,000 Montana homeowners received meaningful long-term property tax relief. 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
4: KOJM. Community.
2: Area school lunches for this Wednesday of May 20th. Big Sandy is having sub sandwiches with veggies and wild rice soup. Box Elder is having ham and turkey subs with chips, salad, fruit, and milk. Chester Joplin Inverness is having sloppy joes, fruit, vegetables, and milk. Chinook is having chicken patty sandwiches with tater tots. Dodson is having barbecue. Geraldine is having creamy Italian chicken with sausage, buttered rice, fruit, and milk. Harlem is having sandwiches with fries, salad bar, fruit, and milk. Haver is having chili, Bosco stick, salad, fruit, and milk. St. Jude's is having chicken bacon ranch casserole. Lewistown is having beef, bean and cheese burritos with salsa, corn, a garden salad, and cinnamon apples. Malta is having Uncrustables, and Turner is having burgers and fries.

0: Here's a look at the extended Weather Command forecast. Today will be mostly cloudy with a 50% chance of rain and highs in the upper 50s with northwest winds 10 to 15 miles per hour. Tonight will be mostly cloudy in the evening, becoming partly cloudy with lows in the mid-30s and northwest winds 5 to 15 miles per hour. Thursday will be sunny with highs in the lower 60s and northwest winds 5 to 10 miles per hour. Thursday night will be mostly clear with lows in the upper 30s and north winds up to 10 miles per hour shifting to the south after midnight. Friday will be mostly sunny with highs in the lower 70s and southwest winds up to 10 miles per hour. Friday night will be partly cloudy with lows in the lower 40s. Saturday will be sunny with highs in the upper 70s. Saturday night will be partly cloudy with a 20% chance of rain in the evening and lows in the upper 40s.
1: Hi, this is Mark Wicks, Republican candidate for Senate District 14. I was asked to run for this seat by Matt Regeer, President of the Senate, and many other rank-and-file senators and representatives also. My opponent talks about party bosses, but from the support I've received running for this seat, every elected conservative in the party must be a boss. They are adamant that they don't want to see Eric Alba

0: in the Senate. They've worked with him. 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Oh, and if you think some party boss is going to control me, they'll find they would have better luck herding cats in a hailstorm.
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righty, it's time for birthdays on this Wednesday morning live right here on KOJM. We have three local celebrity birthdays today. We'd like to wish a happy birthday to. So we wish a happy birthday to Teg Ramble and Cody Miles. And a happy birthday to Bill Bradbury. Those are all three of today's local celebrity birthdays. So we wish all of you a fantastic day. For some worldwide celebrities on this Wednesday, it is the birthday of the singer and actress Cher, who turns 80 years old today. Big songs are I Believe and If I Could Turn Back Time. We'd also like to wish a happy birthday

0: Closing time. Wilson turns 65 years old today. It is also the birthday of country singer star John Party, who turns 41 years old, and the singer and songwriter Rachel Platten, who turns 45 years old. Big song was Fight Song. And we'd like to wish a happy birthday to Jack Gleason, the actor from Game of Thrones and Batman Begins, turns 34 years old. 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
0: Sports. Haver High Softball has concluded their regular season and are preparing for their postseason play-in game on Friday. The Blue Ponies have been led by their seniors despite having only two. Head coach Tony Vigilotti told new media broadcasters the impact that Alora Moore and Ainsley Courtnage had on the season and a young roster.
3: Both of those girls, both those seniors, Alora and Ainsley, have been around the program for 4 years. So the seniors are always big help in bringing the younger group along, and I thought they did a good job. Their leadership was good, and we just appreciate them helping our program like they do.
0: Those seniors will take their home field one last time on Friday at 4 p.m. versus the winner of East Helena and Hardin. Montana State University Northern and Lights basketball head coach Sean Hughes recently announced the signing of Arthur Grady Jr., a junior college transfer out of California. Grady Jr. played two seasons with the Hawks of Cosumnes River Community College, where he shot 54% from the field. Coach Hughes told new media broadcaster Sports what kind of character Arthur will bring to the program.
4: Great attitude, great teammate, somebody who works hard, communicates really well with the team on the court, off the court, just a great presence to have in the paint and in terms of basketball stuff. You know, he's got good post moves. He knows how to get position really well. He's very strong, kind of an anchor back there that we'll need at times, and somebody that should be able to give us some good quality minutes on both ends of the floor.
0: Arthur, or known as Art, is a Stockton, California native standing at 6'7", and will join the Lights for the 2026-2027 season. Your sports rundown through Sunday, May 24th. Haver High track will be at the divisional meet in East Helena Friday and Saturday, May 22nd and 23rd. Blue Pony Tennis Thursday through Saturday, May 21st through the 23rd, will be at their divisional meet in Butte. And Blue Pony Softball on Friday will host a play-in game with time and opponent to be determined. Haver North Stars Baseball will have their conference home opener on Sunday, May 24th, with first pitch of Game 1 against the Lethbridge Lakers at 1 p.m. Chinook Track will be at the divisional meet in Glasgow, May 22nd and 23rd. Chinook Golf, May 18th through the 20th, will be at the Class B State. And Chinook Tennis, May 21st through the 22nd, will be in Great Falls for the Divisional Boys and Girls Meet. For more local and state sports, check out our website at HighlineToday.com.
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7: 48 minutes, not enough for the conference finals. Good morning, I'm Jay Reynolds. We've had two games in the NBA's conference finals round. Two games, three overtime. Spurs and Thunder went double overtime Monday. Last night, Knicks rallying from down 20.

0: 40. Still would have been 1-0. So we just watched the film. We played, you know, pretty solid for three quarters or so. We'll make adjustments and go from there.
1: Donovan Mitchell, 29 points in the loss for Cleveland. His last bucket coming with just over 8 minutes to go in the fourth. Knicks outscore the Cavs 44-11 over the final 12 minutes and 49 seconds, spanning the fourth quarter and overtime. Their largest playoff comeback since 1970. Game two tomorrow at Madison Square Garden. Western Conference Finals with game two tonight in Oklahoma City. Spurs taking game one on the road. Mavs are parting ways with coach Jason Kidd after five seasons, part of a house cleaning by the organization. WNBA tempo, an 8-point win over Phoenix. Sykes and Mabry both with 30-point games in the win. Baseball, Dodgers back atop the NL West. They get a sack fly in the ninth to beat the Padres 5-4. Freddie Freeman hitting two homers in the win. Brewers 5-2 over the Cubs. Milwaukee moving into first in the Central. Diamondbacks and Cardinals each getting three-run walk-off homers to win yesterday. Arizona walks off the Giants. Cardinals walk off the Pirates. Braves double up the Marlins 8-4 for win number 33. Rays top the Orioles 4-1, Tampa Bay owns baseball's best win percentage. Ben Rice hits home run number 16, Yankees over Toronto 5-4. Nationals rally for a 9-6 win over the Mets. James Wood, an inside-the-park grand slam as part of the game. Soccer, Man City winds up with a draw in its match yesterday. That means Arsenal wins the Premier League for the first time in 22 years. Southampton gets kicked out of the championship playoff in a Spygate scandal.
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5: Now for your Weather Command forecast. Today will be mostly cloudy with a 50% chance of rain and highs in the upper 50s with northwest winds 10 to 15 miles per hour. Tonight will be mostly cloudy in the evening, becoming partly cloudy with lows in the mid-30s and northwest winds 5 to 15 miles per hour. Thursday will be sunny with highs in the lower 60s and northwest winds 5 to 10 miles per hour.
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2: Hi, this is Taylor Brown supporting Eric Albus for State Senate. 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
1: According to the Choteau County Search and Rescue Facebook page, emergency crews were called to respond to a farm accident in the Virgil Ferry area approximately 6 p.m. Monday.

0: have maps out there, and there will be vehicle crossing points across the course. We just want to make public aware that those will be available. But if you can find an alternative route, please do so.
1: Find out more about this year's Bear Paw Marathon by calling the Havre Chamber of Commerce at 1-406-265-4383.
2: The Fort Harrison VA Medical Center is proud to announce that it has received a 5-star overall and 5-star patient satisfaction rating from the Centers for Medicare and Medicaid Services annual overall hospital quality star rating report. This is the second consecutive year that the Fort Harrison VA Medical Center has received 5-star ratings in both categories. The CMS's overall hospital quality star ratings are based on 5 categories: mortality, safety of care, readmission, patient experience, and timely and effective care. A higher star rating out of 5 indicates better performance along these quality measures. Kim Atkins, Interim Executive Director for the Montana VA Healthcare System, said, quote, "Receiving a 5-star rating from CMS is a reflection of the dedication our entire team brings to caring for veterans every day. To also receive a 5-star rating in patient satisfaction is incredible. These ratings underscore our commitment to delivering safe, timely, and high-quality care in Montana, and we are proud to contribute to VA's continued nationwide excellence." End quote. The U.S. Food and Drug Administration has issued an emergency use authorization for Dectamax, Dectamax CA1, injectable solution for the prevention and treatment of New World screwworm infestations in dairy cattle, except for calves that will be processed for veal. The EUA also authorizes Dectamax, Dectamax CA1, for the prevention of NWS in swine, horses at least 1 year old, sheep except lactating sheep, and deer. The FDA has concluded that based on the totality of the scientific evidence available, it is reasonable to believe that Dectomax and Dectomax CA1 may be effective for the indications in the species described above, and the known and potential benefits of the product outweighs its known and potential risks. Keep up with news, local sports, community events, and more on HighlineToday.com. 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
3: From ABC News, I'm Sherry Preston. We've just gotten word that former Congressman Barney Frank has died. Frank was a fixture in Massachusetts Democratic politics for decades, a veteran House member and a gay rights advocate. He was 86 years old. Republicans on Capitol Hill are reacting to news that the Justice Department will this afternoon announce an indictment against former Cuban leader Raul Castro in connection with the shooting down of a plane carrying aid to migrants back in the 1990s. This is Florida Congresswoman Maria Salazar.
4: Today is a glorious day for those Cubans who had to leave their homeland unwillingly, the people that we represent in the city of Miami, only because of the cruelty and the wickedness of a group of gangsters, the Castro family.
3: 3 Americans were killed in the shootdown of that plane. On his way to deliver the commencement address at Coast Guard graduation this morning, President Trump talked about his endorsement of Texas Attorney General Ken Paxton over incumbent John Cornyn in the Senate runoff next week.
5: I did. They'll be all right with it. They want to win. I know how to win.
3: The candidate Trump picked to run against Kentucky Republican Congressman Thomas Massey did win over Massey, who was one of the few Republicans to push for the full release of the Epstein files. Could the Ebola outbreak affect the World Cup, especially in the state of Texas?
6: The outbreak is centered in Uganda and the Democratic Republic of Congo, and Congo's national soccer team is set to play World Cup matches in Houston in June. At the Centers for Disease Control and Prevention,
7: we're actively working with FIFA, ensuring that travelers and the American public remain safe.
6: Satish Pillai heads the CDC's Ebola response. The Congolese team has canceled plans to practice in areas of the country where the illness has been detected before coming to the U.S. to play less than a month from now. Jim Ryan, ABC News, Dallas.
3: Checking the markets, the Dow is up 20 points this hour, the S&P up 23. 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
1: May 25th is Memorial Day, and we remember Air Force Technical Sergeant John A. Chapman, who served his country above and beyond the call of duty. On March 4th, 2002, Sergeant Chapman was on a SEAL team reconnaissance mission in Takur Gar, Afghanistan. During insertion, the team's helicopter was critically damaged by enemy fire, causing one man to fall into the enemy position below. In a courageous rescue attempt, Chapman and the others returned to the site, and Chapman immediately charged uphill toward the enemy in thigh-deep snow under heavy fire. Mortally wounded by enemy fire, he continued to fight until he succumbed to his injuries. For his heroism and self-sacrifice to save his teammates, John A. Chapman was awarded the Medal of Honor for service above and beyond.
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4: 60 Seconds of Answers with Mark Wicks, Republican candidate for Senate District 14. I've had some attack ads ran against me, so let me clear some things up. Yes, I am pro-life. Yes, I did an interview with Forward Montana. If you can't confront your opponent on his own turf, you probably shouldn't be running for the Senate. Yes, I ran as a libertarian once. I believe in smaller government and spending tax money responsibly, while leaving people alone as much as possible. My opponent's supporters seem to think those are bad qualities. Yes, I am a veteran and will do whatever I can to support fellow veterans. Yes, I will support hospitals. Yes, I understand that to cut taxes, we need to cut spending first. No, men absolutely shouldn't be in women's private spaces or sports. Yes, the East Coast liberals are spending a lot of money to keep me out of the Senate. If you like my answers, vote for me, Mark Wicks, in the Republican primary.
1: Paid for by Wicks for Freedom, Republican Mark Wicks, treasurer.
5: Throughout the region's roadways on this Wednesday morning, skies will be mostly cloudy with visibility at 10 miles, with possible scattered light rain, and winds varying from 9 to 15 miles per hour from the southwest, with gusts up to 22 miles per hour from the northwest. Road construction on U.S. Highway 2, mile marker 381.3 to 383.8, with road repair and panel placement on 1st Street from 9th Ave West to 4th Ave West in Havre. And U.S. 191, mile marker 84 to 85, with grading and maintenance. And mile marker 86 to 88.5, with construction on Fred Robinson Bridge and Armels Creek Bridge. Here's a look at the Extended Weather Command forecast. Today will be mostly cloudy with a 50% chance of rain and highs in the upper 50s with northwest winds 10 to 15 miles per hour. Tonight will be mostly cloudy in the evening, becoming partly cloudy with lows in the mid-30s and northwest winds 5 to 15 miles per hour. Thursday will be sunny with highs in the lower 60s and northwest winds 5 to 10 miles per hour. Thursday night will be mostly clear with lows in the upper 30s and north winds up to 10 miles per hour shifting to the south after midnight. Friday will be mostly sunny with highs in the lower 70s and southwest winds up to 10 miles per hour. Friday night will be partly cloudy with lows in the lower 40s. Saturday will be sunny with highs in the upper 70s. Saturday night will be partly cloudy with a 20% chance of rain in the evening and lows in the upper 40s.
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1: The unofficial start to summer on Memorial Day begins a challenging time for law enforcement officers across the state. Montana Highway Patrol Colonel Kurt Sager explains.
5: The 100 deadliest days of summer is the time period between Memorial Day and Labor Day that across the country and here in Montana, the roadways are the deadliest. So we see the highest number of fatalities for that time frame across the year.
1: One complicating factor for law enforcement during the 100 deadliest days of summer is road construction. U.S. Highway 2, also known as First Street in Havre, will be undergoing a large construction project this spring and summer. The Milk River Gobblers have announced that they have awarded $2,500 to area high school seniors in scholarships. Dawson Hammond of Malta, Michael Lane of Fort Benton, and Alice Bold of Big Sandy were each awarded $500. Dirk Walry from Rudyard, Lola Snell of Malta, Guildford's Parker Hansen, and Tori Dixon from Big Sandy were each presented $250.

0: Paw Marathon by calling the Havre Chamber of Commerce at 1-406-265-4383.
1: Montana Republican U.S. Senator Steve Daines announced that the Federal Aviation Administration has selected the Bozeman Yellowstone International Airport to be included in the FFA's new contract tower transition program. Bozeman Yellowstone International is the busiest commercial airport in Montana, operating as a federal contract tower staffed by employees of a private company rather than by FFA employees. In recent years, BZN has faced significant staffing challenges at their tower, which has threatened their ability to ensure safe and efficient operations. Dane said, quote, "Today's announcement is great news for the Treasure State, including the Bozeman Airport and the new tower conversion pilot program will help improve the safety and efficiency of operations, making travel easier for both Montana residents and all those coming to visit our great state." End quote. Montana Fish, Wildlife, and Parks says a boat enclosure on a portion of the Gallatin River near Big Sky has been lifted during an intermediate phase of the U.S. Forest Service's work to replace Markley Bridge. The closure began March 9th, running through May 18th. The closure restricted boating on the Gallatin River from the Upper Deer Creek Boat Launch, just upstream from Markley Bridge, to the Portal Creek Boat Launch. FWP says that a temporary emergency closure will be enacted in the coming weeks when the new bridge is ready for installation. Keep up with news, local sports, community events, and more on HighlineToday.com. 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
2: From ABC News, I'm Sherry Preston. He was an outspoken advocate for gay rights and helped craft one of the most significant pieces of legislation on financial reform in a generation. ABC National correspondent Stephen Portnoy has more on the career of former Congressman Barney Frank.
3: The boisterous Bostonian was the first member of Congress to voluntarily come out as gay in 1987. 2 years later, Barney Frank's House colleagues voted to reprimand him for unknowingly allowing his roommate to run a prostitution ring out of their home. Over his 16 terms in the House, Frank was a pugnacious defender of Democratic Party principles, who also occasionally challenged liberal orthodoxy. As chair of the House Financial Services Committee during the Great Recession, Frank authored key banking reforms in the bill that became known as the Dodd-Frank Act. Stephen Portnoy, ABC News, Washington.
2: Two police officers who defended the Capitol on January 6th are suing to stop the creation of President Trump's $1.7 billion so-called anti-weaponization fund, calling it the most brazen act of presidential corruption this century.
4: Even Senate Republican leader John Thune says he's, quote, not a big fan of the fund.
5: There are and will be, continue to be, a lot of questions around that the administration is going to have to answer.
4: Among those who could benefit, those who were charged in connection with the January 6th attack on the Capitol, including roughly 600 people who were charged with obstruction or assaulting police. At least 170 pleaded guilty, and dozens of others were found guilty by juries.
2: ABC's Mary Bruce. The Justice Department's expected to announce an indictment today against former Cuban leader Raul Castro in connection with the shootdown of a plane carrying humanitarian supplies in the 1990s that left three Americans dead. The wildfire that's been burning in Simi Valley, California, has now led to 43,000 evacuations. Dow's up 358. This is ABC News.
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1: On Memorial Day 2026, we honor the memory of Marine Sergeant Daniel P. Matthews, who served his country above and beyond the call of duty. It was March 1953 in Korea. Matthews was leading his squad in a desperate counterattack against an entrenched enemy outpost. A Marine lay wounded, fully exposed to enemy fire. Matthews snaked his way to the hostile nest and charged it, firing his rifle with deadly effectiveness. Severely wounded in the hail of enemy gunfire now aimed at him, he killed two of the enemy and routed a third, silencing their machine gun and enabling his men to evacuate their fallen comrade to safety. Matthews died before help could arrive, but by his courageous self-sacrifice, he saved the life of his wounded comrade. And Sergeant Daniel P. Matthews was awarded the Medal of Honor for service above and beyond.
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Here's a look at the extended Weather Command forecast. Today will be mostly cloudy with a 50% chance of rain and highs in the upper 50s with northwest winds 10 to 15 miles per hour. Tonight will be mostly cloudy in the evening, becoming partly cloudy

0: with lows in the mid-30s and northwest winds 5 to 15 miles per hour. Thursday will be sunny with highs in the lower 60s and northwest winds 5 to 10 miles per hour. Thursday night will be mostly clear with lows in the upper 30s and north winds up to 10 miles per hour shifting to the south after midnight. Friday will be mostly sunny with highs in the lower 70s and southwest winds up to 10 miles per hour. Friday night will be partly cloudy with lows in the lower 40s. Saturday will be sunny with highs in the upper 70s. Saturday night will be partly cloudy with a 20% chance of rain in the evening and lows in the upper 40s.
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1: The unofficial start to summer on Memorial Day begins a challenging time for law enforcement officers across the state. Montana Highway Patrol Colonel Kurt Sager explains.
2: The 100 deadliest days of summer is the time period between Memorial Day and Labor Day that across the country and here in Montana, the roadways are the deadliest. So we see the highest number of fatalities for that time frame across the year.
1: One complicating factor for law enforcement during the 100 deadliest days of summer is road construction. U.S. Highway 2, also known as First Street in Havre, will be undergoing a large construction project this spring and summer.
3: The Fort Harrison VA Medical Center is proud to announce that it has received a 5-star overall and 5-star patient satisfaction rating from the Centers for Medicare and Medicaid Services annual overall hospital quality star rating report. This is the second consecutive year that the Fort Harrison VA Medical Center has received 5-star ratings in both categories. The CMS's overall hospital quality star ratings are based on 5 categories: mortality, safety of care, readmission, patient experience, and timely and effective care. 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Kim Adkins, Interim Executive Director for the Montana VA Healthcare System, said, quote, "Receiving a 5-star rating from CMS is a reflection of the dedication our entire team brings to caring for veterans every day. To also receive a 5-star rating in patient satisfaction is incredible. 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

0: sunny with highs in the lower 60s and northwest winds 5 to 10 miles per hour. Thursday night will be mostly clear with lows in the upper 30s and north winds up to 10 miles per hour shifting to the south after midnight. Friday will be mostly sunny with highs in the lower 70s and southwest winds up to 10 miles per hour. Friday night will be partly cloudy with lows in the lower 40s. Saturday will be sunny with highs in the upper 70s. Saturday night will be partly cloudy with a 20% chance of rain in the evening and lows in the upper 40s.
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2: 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We've got our first caller on the line this morning. 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
2: 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As we continue on with another caller. Good morning. 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
4: Hi. I just wanted to see if anybody out there has a potting table, like a gardening table or some sort of workbench. 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So my phone number, yeah, I'm local to Hatter, but my phone number is area code 623-217-1070.
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0: 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Hopefully have some more calls on the other side. Again, that number for Tradio, 406-265-7841. 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
0: Welcome back in live right here on KOJM and KPQX for Tradio on this Wednesday morning. We've had two callers in today, and again, this is your number one place to buy, sell, rent, trade, or give away. So if you're interested, just give us a call. That's 406-265-7841 to buy, sell, rent, trade, or give away. Right here on Tradio, we'll take a look at some of the things we got called in on yesterday's listing. On yesterday's Tradio, we had someone call in looking for wood chips, and that number was 406-390-6805. As we've got another call on the line. Good morning. You're live on, and that call was dropped. But again, right here on Tradio, that's 406-265-7841 to buy, sell, rent, trade, or giveaway. As we continue on looking at yesterday's listings that you can find on our website at HighlineToday.com, just find the community tab at the top of the page, then select Tradio. We had someone yesterday call in with a Husqvarna weed eater for sale, along with a ProTec rack and toolbox for a full-size truck bed, and 15-inch side-by-side wheels. For those items, you can call 406-673-7847. Again, that was 673-7847 for those items. We also had someone call in on Tuesday's Tradio with a computer desk for sale, a corner computer desk for sale. And that number was 406-390-3865. Again, that was 390-3865 right here on Tradio, as we've got another caller on the line. Hello, you are live on Tradio.
2: Yes, good morning. I have a 2012 Honda Foreman 500, power steering, garage cap, only 1,500 miles. I'm asking 6,000, clear title. Phone number is 406-270-0718.
0: Okay, so that was a 2012 Honda Foreman 500, you said?
2: Yep.
0: And how many miles did you say it had?
2: 1,500.
0: 1,500 miles. Okay. And did you have an asking price for that?
2: Yeah, 6,000.
0: Okay. And that number to confirm was 406-270-0718.
2: Yep, that's correct.
0: Awesome. Thank you very much.
2: All right. Thank you. Have a good day.
0: You as well. So again, right here on Tradio, that's 406-265-7841 as we continue on with another caller. Good morning. You are live on Tradio.
3: Yeah, I have a 8x10 black and white glossy photo of Long George Francis in good shape. And I also have seven old Playboy magazines that are in like

0: new condition. And my number is 399-2578.
1: Okay, so you said you had an 8x10 photo?
0: Yes, it's studio photo, black and white.
1: Okay. And then 7 Playboy magazines, you said?
0: Yes, from 70 to 75.
1: Okay. And then the number was 399-2578.
0: Correct.
1: All right, thank you for calling in.
0: Thank you.
1: So right here on Tradio, that's 406-265-7841. Again, right here on Tradio for this Wednesday morning. We're going to step aside one more time and be back. We'll take a look at everything we've got called in today and maybe squeeze in one last caller for the day. Again, right here on Tradio, the number to call, 406-265-7841.
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1: 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So as we take a look at everything we've got called in on this Wednesday morning, again, the number for Tradio, if you would like to sneak in and be one last caller on this Wednesday, 406-265-7841. That's 265-7841 to buy, sell, rent, trade, or give away. So we had someone start off the morning for Tradio today looking for wood for a wood stove. And they had a big block Chevy 454 engine for sale, and that number was 395-5136. As we've got one last caller on the line. Good morning. You are live on Tradio.
4: Yeah, good morning. Hey, I got a couple saddles for sale. One's a Buck Bradford handmade saddle, and the other one's a Hamley-made saddle. And my number's 406-366-3750.
1: Okay, so you had a couple of saddles for sale, and that number was 406-366-3750.
4: You bet. Sounds good.
1: All right, thank you.
4: You bet. Bye.
1: So right here on Tradio, that will do it for us. That's our last caller of the morning. We had someone again start off today with wood, looking for wood for a wood stove, and has a 454 Chevy big block engine for sale. That number was 395-5136. We also had someone call in today looking for a gardening table or workbench, and that number was area code 623-217-1070. That's again was 623-217-1070. We had someone else call in today with a 2012 Honda Forum 500 for sale with 1,500 miles on it and an asking price of $6,000, and that number was 406-270-0718. Again, that was 270-0718. We had someone else call in today with a black and white 8x10 photograph and 7 magazines, and the number was 406-399-2578. And our last caller of the morning was someone with 2 saddles for sale, And that number was 406-366-3750. Again, that was 366-3750. So that will do it for us on this Wednesday morning of KOJM and KPQX Tradio. Join us every day, Monday through Friday, on KOJM and KPQX live at 10:45. 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Thanks for tuning in on this Wednesday morning. We'll see you all back right here tomorrow for more Tradio, and have a great Wednesday. 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
6: Saturday, June 6th is the annual Bear Paw Marathon in Havre. This year, the marathon has a new route ending in Pepin Park. The new finish line will force some changes in Havre. Bear Paw Marathon Committee member Trevor Mork explains.
7: There will be some street closures within the city limits. Please be cautious of those, as it'll be a busy weekend for the community. The high school graduation is going on. We'll have maps out there, and there will be vehicle crossing points across the course. We just want to make public aware that those will be available. But if you can find an alternative route, please do so.
6: Find out more about this year's Bear Paw Marathon by calling the Havre Chamber of Commerce at 1-406-265-4383.
8: The U.S. Food and Drug Administration has issued an emergency use authorization for Dectomax, Dectomax CA1, injectable solution for the prevention and treatment of New World screwworm infestations in dairy cattle, except for calves that will be processed for veal. The EUA also authorizes Dectomax, Dectomax CA1, for the prevention of NWS in swine, horses at least 1 year old, sheep except lactating sheep, and deer. The FDA has concluded that based on the totality of the scientific evidence available, it is reasonable to believe that Dectomax and Dectomax CA1 may be effective for the indications in the species described above, and the known and potential benefits of the product outweighs its known and potential risks. Montana Fish, Wildlife, and Parks says a boat enclosure on a portion of the Gallatin River near Big Sky has been lifted during an intermediate phase of the U.S. Forest Service's work to replace Markley Bridge. FWP says that a temporary emergency closure will be enacted in the coming weeks when the new bridge is ready for installation.
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4: 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And then when you know better, do better.
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6: May 25th is Memorial Day, and we honor the memory of Marine Staff Sergeant Carl G. Taylor, who served his country above and beyond the call of duty. On the night of December 8, 1968 in Vietnam, the commander of the lead platoon had been killed, his men pinned down, and many wounded. Staff Sergeant Taylor repeatedly exposed himself to enemy fire to rescue Marines unable to move. Hearing of others seriously wounded in another area, Taylor moved forward across the fire-swept terrain to rescue them. He took his grenade launcher and, in full view of the enemy, charged across an open rice paddy toward the machine gun, firing as he ran and silencing it. Seconds later, he was cut down by the enemy, but his actions saved the lives of his fellow Marines. Carl Taylor was awarded the Medal of Honor for service above and beyond.
7: The residents and staff of the Granville Apartments in Chinook voice their thanks for the sacrifice of our military members. The Granville Apartments reminds you to safely enjoy the holiday weekend.
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0: Suddenly, a ticket doesn't seem so bad. That ticket? 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
1: Now for your Weather Command forecast. Today will be mostly cloudy with a 50% chance of rain and highs in the upper 50s with northwest winds 10 to 15 miles per hour. Tonight will be mostly cloudy in the evening, becoming partly cloudy with lows in the mid-30s and northwest winds 5 to 15 miles per hour. Thursday will be sunny with highs in the lower 60s and northwest winds 5 to 10 miles per hour.
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0: Havre High Softball has concluded their regular season and are preparing for their postseason play-in game on Friday. The Blue Ponies have been led by their seniors despite having only two. Head coach Tony Vigilotti told new media broadcasters the impact that Alora Moore and Ainsley Courtnage had on the season and a young roster.
1: Both of those girls, both those seniors, Alora and Ainsley, have been around the program for 4 years. So the seniors are always big help in bringing the younger group along, and I thought they did a good job. Their leadership was good, and we just appreciate them helping our program like they do.
0: Those seniors will take their home field one last time on Friday at 4 p.m., Montana State University Northern and Lights basketball head coach Sean Hughes recently announced the signing of Arthur Grady Jr., a junior college transfer out of California. Grady Jr. played two seasons with the Hawks of Cosumnes River Community College, where he shot 54% from the field. Coach Hughes told new media broadcaster Sports what kind of character Arthur will bring to the program.
2: Great attitude, great teammate, somebody who works hard, communicates really well with the team on the court, off the court, just a great presence to have in the paint and in terms of basketball stuff. You know, he's got good post moves. He knows how to get position really well. He's very strong, kind of an anchor back there that we'll need at times, and somebody that should be able to give us some good quality minutes on both ends of the floor.
0: Arthur, or known as Art, is a Stockton, California native standing at 6'7", and will join the Lights for the 2026-2027 season. Your sports rundown through Sunday, May 24th. Havre High Track will be at the divisional meet in East Helena Friday and Saturday, May 22nd and 23rd. Blue Pony Tennis Thursday through Saturday, May 21st through the 23rd, will be at their divisional meet in Butte. Havre High Softball will host East Helena for a state tournament play-in game this Friday at 4 p.m. Havre North Stars Baseball will have their conference home opener on Sunday, May 24th, with first pitch of Game 1 against the Lethbridge Lakers at 1 p.m. For Chinook Track, they will be at the divisional meet May 18th through the 23rd. Chinook Golf, May 18th through the 20th, will be at the Class B State. And Chinook Tennis, May 21st through the 22nd, will be in Great Falls for the divisional boys and girls meet. For more local and state sports, check out our website at HighlineToday.com.
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5: 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In front of the depot is a statue of James J. Hill, who formed the Great Northern Railroad in 1889 and earned the nickname the Empire Builder. The Great Northern Railroad's powerful and speedy locomotive, number 2584, is on display and looks every bit the aristocrat it was during years of association with the Empire Builder and the Oriental Limited. Next to the locomotive is Hands Across the Border Park, featuring a statue of an American Border Patrol officer and a Royal Canadian Mounted Police officer shaking hands to signify the importance of both transportation and Border Patrol. 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
0: Welcome into Montana at Noon. Today is Wednesday, May 20th. And remember that Montana at Noon is your one-stop listen for North Central Montana local news, weather, funeral notices, and state news. Starting things off, as always, this afternoon with our joke of the day. How does the moon get a haircut? Eclipse it. Now let's take a look at our local Weather Command forecast. Today will be mostly cloudy with a 50% chance of rain and highs in the upper 50s with northwest winds 10 to 15 miles per hour. Tonight will be mostly cloudy in the evening, becoming partly cloudy with lows in the mid-30s and northwest winds 5 to 15 miles per hour. Thursday will be sunny with highs in the lower 60s and northwest winds 5 to 10 miles per hour. Thursday night will be mostly clear with lows in the upper 30s and north winds up to 10 miles per hour shifting to the south after midnight. Friday will be mostly sunny with highs in the lower 70s and southwest winds up to 10 miles per hour. Friday night will be partly cloudy with lows in the lower 40s. Saturday will be sunny with highs in the upper 70s. Saturday night will be partly cloudy with a 20% chance of rain in the evening and lows in the upper 40s. Sunday will be sunny with highs in the lower 80s. Sunday night and Memorial Day will be partly cloudy with lows around 50 and highs in the mid 80s. Monday night will be partly cloudy in the evening, becoming mostly cloudy with a 20% chance of rain and lows in the upper 40s. Tuesday will be mostly sunny with a 20% chance of rain and highs in the mid-70s. And that will do it for the first look at our local weather. Coming up on today's local news, the 100 deadliest days of summer are almost here, and the Bear Paw Marathon takes place Saturday, June 6th. Stay tuned for these stories and more on today's Montana at Noon.
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0: Kurt Sager explains.
1: The 100 deadliest days of summer is the time period between Memorial Day and Labor Day that across the country and here in Montana, the roadways are the deadliest. So we see the highest number of fatalities for that time frame across the year.
0: One complicating factor for law enforcement during the 100 deadliest days of summer is road construction. U.S. Highway 2, also known as First Street in Havre, will be undergoing a large construction project this spring and summer. Saturday, June 6th is the annual Bear Paw Marathon in Havre. This year, the marathon has a new route ending in Pepin Park. The new finish line will force some changes in Havre. Bear Paw Marathon Committee member Trevor Mork explains.
2: There will be some street closures within the city limits. Please be cautious of those as it'll be a busy weekend for the community. The high school graduation is going on. We'll have maps out there and there will be vehicle crossing points across the course. We just want to make public aware that those will be available. But if you can find an alternative route, please do so.
0: Find out more about this year's Bear Paw Marathon by calling the Havre Chamber of Commerce at 1-406-265-4383. According to the Choteau County Search and Rescue Facebook page, emergency crews were called to respond to a farm accident in the Virgil Ferry area approximately 6 p.m. Monday evening. An individual had his foot trapped in an auger. The responders had to cut away part of the auger to free the individual's foot. There is no information about the person's condition. Responding agencies were Fort Benton Ambulance, Big Sandy Fire, Loma Fire, Choteau County Sheriff's Office, and Mercy Flight. The Milk River Gobblers have announced that they have awarded $2,500 to area high school seniors in scholarships. Dawson Hammond of Malta, Michael Lane of Fort Benton, and Alice Bold of Big Sandy were each awarded $500. Dirk Walry from Rudyard, Lola Snell of Malta, Guildford's Parker Hansen, and Tori Dixon from Big Sandy were each presented $250. Scholarship funds are raised by the Milk River Gobblers via their annual banquet held each winter in Havre.
3: Montana Fish, Wildlife, and Parks says a boat enclosure on a portion of the Gallatin River near Big Sky has been lifted during an intermediate phase of the U.S. Forest Service's work to replace Markley Bridge. The closure began March 9th, running through May 18th. The closure restricted boating on the Gallatin River from the Upper Deer Creek Boat Launch, just upstream from Markley Bridge, to the Portal Creek Boat Launch. FWP says that a temporary emergency closure will be enacted in the coming weeks when the new bridge is ready for installation. Montana Republican U.S. Senator Steve Daines announced that the Federal Aviation Administration has selected the Bozeman Yellowstone International Airport to be included in the FFA's new contract tower transition program. Bozeman Yellowstone International is the busiest commercial airport in Montana, operating as a federal contract tower staffed by employees of a private company rather than by FFA employees. In recent years, BZN has faced significant staffing challenges at their tower, which has threatened their ability to ensure safe and efficient operations. Dane said, quote, "Today's announcement is great news for the Treasure State. Including the Bozeman Airport in the new tower conversion pilot program will help improve the safety and efficiency of operations, making travel easier for both Montana residents and all those coming to visit our great state." End quote. The Fort Harrison VA Medical Center is proud to announce that it has received a 5-star overall and 5-star patient satisfaction rating from the Centers for Medicare and Medicaid Services annual overall hospital quality star rating report. This is the second consecutive year that the Fort Harrison VA Medical Center has received 5-star ratings in both categories. The CMS's overall hospital quality star ratings are based on 5 categories: mortality, safety of care, readmission, patient experience, and timely and effective care. A higher star rating out of 5 indicates better performance along these quality measures. Kim Adkins, interim executive director for the Montana VA healthcare system, said, quote, "Receiving a 5-star rating from CMS is a reflection of the dedication our entire team brings to caring for veterans every day. To also receive a 5-star rating in patient satisfaction is incredible. These ratings underscore our commitment to delivering safe, timely, and high-quality care in Montana, and we are proud to contribute to VA's continued nationwide excellence." End quote.
4: And that will do it for today's local and state news. Once again, there is no update on local county wheat prices. As we continue on for this Wednesday's

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0: Welcome back to Montana at Noon. We have no funeral notices today, so here is another look at our local Weather Command forecast. Today will be mostly cloudy with a 50% chance of rain and highs in the upper 50s with northwest winds 10 to 15 miles per hour. Tonight will be mostly cloudy in the evening, becoming partly cloudy with lows in the mid-30s and northwest winds 5 to 15 miles per hour. Thursday will be sunny with highs in the lower 60s and northwest winds 5 to 10 miles per hour. Thursday night will be mostly clear with lows in the upper 30s and north winds up to 10 miles per hour shifting to the south after midnight. Friday will be mostly sunny with highs in the lower 70s and southwest winds up to 10 miles per hour. Friday night will be partly cloudy with lows in the lower 40s. Saturday will be sunny with highs in the upper 70s. Saturday night will be partly cloudy with a 20% chance of rain in the evening and lows in the upper 40s. Sunday will be sunny with highs in the lower 80s. Sunday night and Memorial Day will be partly cloudy with lows around 50 and highs in the mid 80s. Monday night will be partly cloudy in the evening, becoming mostly cloudy with a 20% chance of rain and lows in the upper 40s. Tuesday will be mostly sunny with a 20% chance of rain and highs in the mid-70s. That will do it for our local weather and for today's Montana at Noon. 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Thank you very much for listening, and from New Media Broadcasters, wishing you a fantabulous day. I'm Ira Bowman.
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4: Here's a look at the extended Weather Command forecast. Today will be mostly cloudy with a 50% chance of rain and highs in the upper 50s with northwest winds 10 to 15 miles per hour. Tonight will be mostly cloudy in the evening, becoming partly cloudy with lows in the mid 30s and northwest winds 5 to 15 miles per hour. Thursday will be sunny with highs in the lower 60s and northwest winds 5 to 10 miles per hour. Thursday night will be mostly clear with lows in the upper 30s and north winds up to 10 miles per hour shifting to the south after midnight. Friday will be mostly sunny with highs in the lower 70s and southwest winds up to 10 miles per hour. Friday night will be partly cloudy with lows in the lower 40s. Saturday will be sunny with highs in the upper 70s. Saturday night will be partly cloudy with a 20% chance of rain in the evening and lows in the upper 40s.
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7: Good afternoon, everybody. I'm Russell Nemitz. Well, this week, public lands ranchers are applauding the Senate's confirmation of former New Mexico Congressman Steve Pierce as the new BLM director, and Wyoming Stock Growers Association Executive Vice President Jim McGagna says, without question, it's some very good news to finally have this important position filled for Western ranchers.
8: It is. It's someone who understands our industry and understands the multiple use of the federal lands. And the thing that's so important to me, you know, it's in over the past year or two, it's gotten to the point when I start to write a letter to anyone in the BLM, I almost automatically started out by addressing them as the acting something. They're the active director, the active state director, the active field office manager, acting range con. We've got so much of that instability in personnel in the agency that it's just difficult to do business. And good people in those positions are afraid to make hard decisions because they're only it would have acting authority. So I'm hopeful that this will quickly spread down and result in appointments at all the other levels in the agency that is so critical to having a solid structure that we can move forward in partnership with.
7: And he says the timing is absolutely perfect with the Trump administration recently rescinding the controversial public lands rule. Stay with us. We'll have more Ag News right after this. Ready to take your grazing game to the next level? Join us June 2nd through the 4th in the Paradise Valley for the 406 Grazing Academy, a hands-on learning experience packed with field tours, expert demos, and networking. 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This collaborative event only happens once a year, but you'll leave with new skills, ideas, and experiences to benefit your operation well into the future. 406 Grazing Academy. We'll see you on the range.
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7: Well, in their efforts to show that the Trump administration is focused on bringing down fertilizer prices, yesterday, Agriculture Secretary Brooke Rollins led another press event at USDA's headquarters in Washington, D.C. to tout the permitting push for what will be considered the world's largest low-carbon ammonia production facility led by CF Industries. Now, keep in mind, as of last week, according to DTN, retail anhydrous ammonia prices averaged $1,118 a ton, or up 30% from mid-February before the war in Iran began, while urea prices sit at $865 a ton and are up 44%. And finally, this afternoon, according to this week's Crop Progress Report, an estimated 43% of the U.S. winter wheat crop is now rated poor to very poor, up 25 percentage points from 18% a year ago. Meanwhile, spring wheat planting continues to roll right along, with 73% of the crop planted, with planting in South Dakota and Washington nearly complete. For the Western Ag Network, I'm Russell Nemitz.
10: Libertarian Mark Witz, who have you believe he is also a conservative Republican. But much like the argument for boys and girls sports, the transformation does not ring true. Mark has spent the better part of the last decade losing elections on the high line, and the upcoming Republican primary election should be no different. Reject the notion that libertarian ideals are Republican ideals, and keep Mark Witz out of the Montana Senate. Paid for by Conservatives for Montana, Ross Fitzgerald, Treasurer.
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7: Good afternoon, everybody. I'm Russell Nemitz. Well, with boxed beef prices mixed today, no developments in the Fed cash cattle markets, and the futures up against resistance levels, it's no wonder that live cattle contracts are back to trading lower here on this Wednesday. In fact, right now, June live cattle down 257 at 251.97. August live contracts down 410 at 243 and a dime. And October live cattle futures are down 480 at 234 and a half. Back to those box beef prices. Right now, the choice is down $1.54 at $3.94.21, and select cuts are up $1.28 at $3.94.86. Feeder cattle futures are also trading lower today. August down 4.5 at $3.59.15, and September feeders down

0: up to 491, and those 7 to 800 pounders, 380 up to 446. To the yearlings we go. Those 8 to 9 weights, immediate delivery, 364 up to 411, and those 900 to 1,000 pounders brought 352 up to 365. Those mixed-aged fall bred cows right at $3,500, and cow-calf pairs sold 4,200 up to $4,600.
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0: Well, some of the early gains in the wheat markets that we saw earlier today have faded as we continue to chop just above nearby support, with early harvest in winter wheat country in the southern plains officially getting underway. In some other news, warmer weather should return, they say, into next week, with rains likely too late to boost any potential much on the plains, with spring wheat planting progress likely to stay ahead of the pace. Looking at those prices here on this Wednesday afternoon, September KC winter wheat down 4 3/4 at 709. September Chicago off nearly 8 at 672. And September Minneapolis spring wheat down 3/4 at 717. September corn is off a dime right now at 471. And August soybeans also down 10 at 1199. For the Western Ag Network, I'm Russell Nemitz.
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3: Update on the minimally contained wildfires that crews are battling in Southern California in windy and dry weather from ABC's Alex Stone in Los Angeles.
4: Areas of Los Angeles smell like a campfire today, and at times smoke has moved in depending on the wind direction. The fire of main concern is burning around Simi Valley. 43,000 people are under evacuation orders. It flared up on Tuesday, but firefighters say they are making progress. Containment numbers are going up. One home has been lost. Most of the fires are now burning in pretty remote land.
3: A man widely characterized as the smartest man in Congress, former Massachusetts Democratic Rep. Barney Frank, has died at 86.
5: The boisterous Bostonian was the first member of Congress to voluntarily come out as gay in 1987. 2 years later, Barney Frank's House colleagues voted to reprimand him for unknowingly allowing his roommate to run a prostitution ring out of their home. Over his 16 terms in the House, Frank was a pugnacious defender of Democratic Party principles, who also occasionally challenged liberal orthodoxy. As chair of the House Financial Services Committee during the Great Recession, Frank authored key banking reforms in the bill that became known as the Dodd-Frank Act. Stephen Portnoy, ABC News, Washington.
3: Military weapons industry officials say even nations that have publicly criticized Israel over the Gaza war are quietly buying its military technology. Israel's defense ministry says sales have more than doubled in the past 5.
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8: Now for your Weather Command forecast. Today will be mostly cloudy with a 50% chance of rain and highs in the upper 50s with northwest winds 10 to 15 miles per hour. Tonight will be mostly cloudy in the evening, becoming partly cloudy with lows in the mid-30s and northwest winds 5 to 15 miles per hour. Thursday will be sunny with highs in the lower 60s and northwest winds 5 to 10 miles per hour.
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0: May 25th is Memorial Day, and we honor the memory of Army Corporal Mitchell Red Cloud, who served his country above and beyond the call of duty. On duty in a forward observation post in Korea in November 1950, Corporal Red Cloud was the first man to spot enemy forces less than 100 feet in front of him. Springing up, he exposed himself to enemy fire and delivered devastating point-blank rifle fire into the advancing forces. His accurate and intense fire checked the assault and gained time for his company to consolidate its defense. Severely wounded, he refused medical aid, but wrapping his arms around a tree for support, he continued firing until he died. His heroic act halted the enemy advance and saved many American lives. Mitchell Red Cloud was awarded the Medal of Honor for service above and beyond.
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1: Here's a look at the extended Weather Command forecast. Today will be mostly cloudy with a 50% chance of rain and highs in the upper 50s with northwest winds 10 to 15 miles per hour. Tonight will be mostly cloudy in the evening, becoming partly cloudy with lows in the mid-30s and northwest winds 5 to 15 miles per hour. Thursday will be sunny with highs in the lower 60s and northwest winds 5 to 10 miles per hour. Thursday night will be mostly clear with lows in the upper 30s and north winds up to 10 miles per hour shifting to the south after midnight. Friday will be mostly sunny with highs in the lower 70s and southwest winds up to 10 miles per hour. Friday night will be partly cloudy with lows in the lower 40s. Saturday will be sunny with highs in the upper 70s. Saturday night will be partly cloudy with a 20% chance of rain in the evening and lows in the upper 40s.

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0: with highs in the lower 60s and northwest winds 5 to 10 miles per hour.
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1: May 25th is Memorial Day, and we remember Army Sergeant Major Thomas Patrick Payne, who served his country above and beyond the call of duty. On October 22, 2015, during a mission to rescue Iraqi hostages imprisoned by ISIS, then Sergeant First Class Payne led an assault on the first building, which they quickly cleared. After hearing an urgent call from the team clearing the second building, Payne raced to engage the enemy there. Risking his life under intense gunfire and smoke, Payne grabbed bolt cutters to open the armored door and free the hostages. Despite an evacuation order due to the building's imminent collapse, Payne remained there until he was sure everyone was clear. 75 hostages were rescued that day, and Thomas Payne was awarded the Medal of Honor for service above and beyond.
2: Navajo of Haver and Big Sandy knows our freedoms are because of their bravery and sacrifice to our nation. Thank you, veterans, fallen past and present, from Napa of Haver and Big Sandy.
3: Libertarian Mark Witz would have you believe he is also a conservative Republican. But much like the argument for boys and girls sports, the transformation does not ring true. Mark has spent the better part of the last decade losing elections on the high line, and the upcoming Republican primary election should be no different. Reject the notion that libertarian ideals are Republican ideals, and keep Mark Wicks out of the Montana Senate. Paid for by Conservatives for Montana, Ross Fitzgerald, Treasurer. KOJM.

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3: 60 seconds of answers with Mark Wicks, Republican candidate for Senate District 14. I've had some attack ads ran against me, so let me clear some things up. Yes, I am pro-life. Yes, I did an interview with Forward Montana. If you can't confront your opponent on his own turf, you probably shouldn't be running for the Senate. Yes, I ran as a libertarian once. I believe in smaller government and spending tax money responsibly, while leaving people alone as much as possible. My opponent's supporters seem to think those are bad qualities. Yes, I am a veteran and will do whatever I can to support fellow veterans. Yes, I will support hospitals. Yes, I understand that to cut taxes, we need to cut spending first. No, men absolutely shouldn't be in women's private spaces or sports. Yes, the East Coast liberals are spending a lot of money to keep me out of the Senate. If you like my answers, vote for me, Mark Wicks, in the Republican primary.
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4: Here's a look at the extended Weather Command forecast. Today will be mostly cloudy with a 50% chance of rain and highs in the upper 50s with northwest winds 10 to 15 miles per hour. Tonight will be mostly cloudy in the evening, becoming partly cloudy with lows in the mid 30s and northwest winds 5 to 15 miles per hour. Thursday will be sunny with highs in the lower 60s and northwest winds 5 to 10 miles per hour. Thursday night will be mostly clear with lows in the upper 30s and north winds up to 10 miles per hour shifting to the south after midnight. Friday will be mostly sunny with highs in the lower 70s and southwest winds up to 10 miles per hour. Friday night will be partly cloudy with lows in the lower 40s. Saturday will be sunny with highs in the upper 70s. Saturday night will be partly cloudy with a 20% chance of rain in the evening and lows in the upper 40s.
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1: According to the Choteau County Search and Rescue Facebook page, emergency crews were called to respond to a farm accident in the Virgil Ferry area approximately 6 p.m. Monday evening. An individual had his foot trapped in an auger. The responders had to cut away part of the auger to free the individual's foot. There is no information about the person's condition. Responding agencies were Fort Benton Ambulance, Big Sandy Fire, Loma Fire, Choteau County Sheriff's Office, and Mercy Flight. Saturday, June 6th is the annual Bear Paw Marathon in Havre. This year, the marathon has a new route ending in Pepin Park. The new finish line will force some changes in Havre. Bear Paw Marathon Committee member Trevor Mork explains.
6: There will be some street closures within the city limits. Please be cautious of those, as it'll be a busy weekend for the community. The high school graduation is going on. We'll have maps out there, and there will be vehicle crossing points across the course. We just want to make public aware that those will be available, but if you can find an alternative route, please do so.
1: Find out more about this year's Bear Paw Marathon by calling the Havre Chamber of Commerce at 1-406-265-4383.
0: The Fort Harrison VA Medical Center is proud to announce that it has received a 5-star overall and 5-star patient satisfaction rating from the Centers for Medicare and Medicaid Services annual overall hospital quality star rating report. This is the second consecutive year that the Fort Harrison VA Medical Center has received 5-star ratings in both categories. The CMS's overall hospital quality star ratings are based on 5 categories: mortality, safety of care, readmission, patient experience, and timely and effective care. A higher star rating out of 5 indicates better performance along these quality measures. Kim Atkins, Interim Executive Director for the Montana VA Healthcare System, said, quote, "Receiving a 5-star rating from CMS is a reflection of the dedication our entire team brings to caring for veterans every day. To also receive a 5-star rating in patient satisfaction is incredible. These ratings underscore our commitment to delivering safe, timely, and high-quality care in Montana, and we are proud to contribute to VA's continued

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2: And now your Weather Command forecast. Tonight should be mostly cloudy in the evening, then partly cloudy past midnight. Lows in the mid-30s, northwest winds 5 to 15 miles an hour. Thursday should be partly sunny with highs in the lower 60s, northwest winds 5 to 15 miles an hour. Thursday night should be partly cloudy, lows in the mid-30s, north winds up to 10 miles an hour, shifting to the southwest after midnight. Friday should be mostly sunny, highs in the lower 70s.
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2: 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And now, an extended look at your Weather Command forecast. Tonight should be mostly cloudy in the evening, then partly cloudy past midnight. Lows in the mid-30s, northwest winds 5 to 15 miles an hour. Thursday should be partly sunny, highs in the lower 60s, northwest winds 5 to 15 miles an hour. Thursday night should be partly cloudy, lows in the mid-30s, north winds up to 10 miles an hour, shifting to the southwest after midnight. Friday should be mostly sunny, highs in the lower 70s, south winds up to 10 miles an hour. Friday night should be partly cloudy, lows in the lower 40s. Saturday should be sunny with highs in the upper 70s, while Saturday night should be partly cloudy with lows in the upper 40s. Sunday night and the day of Memorial Day should be partly cloudy, lows in the upper 40s, and highs in the mid 80s. No precipitation is expected for Memorial Day at this time.
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4: 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Michigan's 69-63 win over UConn. There's still plenty of noise about how the Wolverines bought that title. Somehow cheated. Now, Michigan's football team may have cheated to win their natty, not the basketball team. You don't have to like the men of Michigan, but you do have to respect them.
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2: The unofficial start to summer on Memorial Day begins a challenging time for law enforcement officers across the state. Montana Highway Patrol Colonel Kurt Sager explains.
7: The 100 deadliest days of summer is the time period between Memorial Day and Labor Day that across the country and here in Montana, the roadways are the deadliest. So we see the highest number of fatalities for that time frame across the year.
2: One complicating factor for law enforcement during the 100 deadliest days of summer is road construction. U.S. Highway 2, also known as First Street in Haver, will be undergoing a large construction project this spring and summer. The Milk River Gobblers have announced that they have awarded $2,500 to area high school seniors in scholarships. Dawson Hammond of Malta, Michael Lane of Fort Benton, and Alice Bold of Big Sandy were each awarded $500. Dirk Walry from Rudyard, Lola Snell of Malta, Guildford's Parker Hansen, and Tori Dixon from Big Sandy were each presented $250. Scholarship funds are raised by the Milk River Gobblers via their annual banquet held each winter in Haver. Saturday, June 6th is the annual Bear Paw Marathon in Haver. This year, the marathon has a new route ending in Pepin Park. The new finish line will force some changes in Haver. Bear Paw Marathon Committee member Trevor Mork explains.
8: There will be some street closures within the city limits. Please be cautious of those as it'll be a busy weekend for the community. The high school graduation is going on. We'll have maps out there and there will be vehicle crossing points across the course. We just want to make public aware that those will be available. But if you can find an alternative route, please do so.
2: Find out more about this year's Bear Paw Marathon by calling the Haver Chamber of Commerce at 1-406-265-4383.
9: Montana Republican U.S. Senator Steve Daines announced that the Federal Aviation Administration has selected the Bozeman Yellowstone International Airport to be included in the FFA's new contract tower transition program. Bozeman Yellowstone International is the busiest commercial airport in Montana, operating as a federal contract tower, staffed by employees of a private company rather than by FFA employees. In recent years, BZN has faced significant staffing challenges at their tower, which has threatened their ability to ensure safe and efficient operations. Dane said, quote, "Today's announcement is great news for the Treasure State, including the Bozeman Airport and the new tower conversion pilot program will help improve the safety and efficiency of operations, making travel easier for both Montana residents and all those coming to visit our great state." End quote. Montana Fish, Wildlife, and Parks says a boat enclosure on a portion of the Gallatin River near Big Sky has been lifted during an intermediate phase of the U.S. Forest Service's work to replace Markley Bridge. The closure began March 9th, running through May 18th. The closure restricted boating on the Gallatin River from the Upper Deer Creek Boat Launch, just upstream from Markley Bridge, to the Portal Creek boat launch. FWP says that a temporary emergency closure will be enacted in the coming weeks when the new bridge is ready for installation.
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0: May 25th is Memorial Day, and we honor the memory of Army Corporal Alfred L. Wilson, who served his country above and beyond the call of duty. On November 8, 1944, a shell burst exploded suddenly in the midst of Corporal Wilson's company, wounding several men. As Wilson, a medical aide, was treating his injured comrades, he was himself seriously wounded. Despite intense pain and loss of blood, he refused to be evacuated, but ignoring his wounds, he continued to administer first aid. When he could no longer move, he verbally instructed unskilled enlisted men in treating the wounded, directing them until he finally lapsed into unconsciousness. Wilson died as a result of his injuries, but he saved the lives of at least 10 other wounded men. Alfred L. Wilson was awarded the Medal of Honor for service above and beyond.
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2: Havre has it. Three historic districts to explore. The Havre Residential Historic District, placed on the National Register in 1989. The Historic Downtown Business District and the Railroad District. 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From merchants and entrepreneurs to farmers and ranchers. Enjoy your journey of the historic district and please respect the privacy of the homeowners and residents as you explore the businesses and the railroad district. Imagine how it was then and how today mirrors many of the original buildings of the past. Discover the High Line's many treasures with a map for self-guided tours from the Chamber of Commerce. 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
7: And now, your local road conditions as reported by the Montana Department of Transportation. Rainstorms are expected to start clearing up throughout northwestern Montana beginning this evening. Winds might still be active, though, so let's get into specifics. Highway 2 to the west has 13 to 19 mile an hour winds from the northwest, dropping down to 10 miles an hour from the north later this evening. North to the Canadian border, winds are expected to hover around 15 to 25 miles per hour before settling down to around 12 from the north later tonight. Highway 2 to the east has persistent 15-mile-an-hour winds with 25-mile-an-hour gusts, most likely staying in place until tomorrow morning. South from Havre to Loma, the winds are calmer, below 8 miles an hour from the north. Further south, from Loma to Great Falls, there's thunderstorms continuing into the night, with winds hovering at around 10 miles per hour from the west. And now, an extended look at your Weather Command forecast. Tonight should be mostly cloudy in the evening, then partly cloudy past midnight. Lows in the mid-30s, northwest winds 5 to 15 miles an hour. Thursday should be partly sunny, highs in the lower 60s, northwest winds 5 to 15 miles an hour. Thursday night should be partly cloudy, lows in the mid-30s, north winds up to 10 miles an hour, shifting to the southwest after midnight. Friday should be mostly sunny, highs in the lower 70s, south winds up to 10 miles an hour. Friday night should be partly cloudy, lows in the lower 40s. Saturday should be sunny with highs in the upper 70s, while Saturday night should be partly cloudy with lows in the upper 40s. Sunday night and the day of Memorial Day should be partly cloudy, lows in the upper 40s, and highs in the mid 80s. No precipitation is expected for Memorial Day at this time.
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1: According to the Choteau County Search and Rescue Facebook page, emergency crews were called to respond to a farm accident in the Virgil Ferry area approximately 6 p.m. Monday evening. An individual had his foot trapped in an auger. The responders had to cut away part of the auger to free the individual's foot. There is no information about the person's condition. Responding agencies were Fort Benton Ambulance, Big Sandy Fire, Loma Fire, Choteau County Sheriff's Office, and Mercy Flight. Saturday, June 6th is the annual Bear Paw Marathon in Havre. This year, the marathon has a new route ending in Pepin Park. The new finish line will force some changes in Havre. Bear Paw Marathon Committee member Trevor Mork explains.
4: There will be some street closures within the city limits. Please be cautious of those, as it'll be a busy weekend for the community. The high school graduation is going on. We'll have maps out there, and there will be vehicle crossing points across the course. We just want to make public aware that those will be available. But if you can find an alternative route, please do so.
1: Find out more about this year's Bear Paw Marathon by calling the Havre Chamber of Commerce at 1-406-265-4383.
5: 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Kim Atkins, Interim Executive Director for the Montana VA Healthcare System, said, quote, "Receiving a 5-star rating from CMS is a reflection of the dedication our entire team brings to caring for veterans every day. 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End quote. The U.S. Food and Drug Administration has issued an emergency use authorization for Dectamax, Dectamax CA1, injectable solution for the prevention and treatment of New World screwworm infestations in dairy cattle, except for calves that will be processed for veal. The EUA also authorizes Dectamax, Dectamax CA1, for the prevention of NWS in swine, horses at least 1 year old, sheep except lactating sheep, and deer. The FDA has concluded that based on the totality of the scientific evidence available, it is reasonable to believe that Dectomax and Dectomax CA1 may be effective for the indications in the species described above, and the known and potential benefits of the product outweighs its known and potential risks. Keep up with news, local sports, community events, and more on HighlineToday.com. 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
1: Hi, everybody. I'm Russell Nimitz. Well, this week, public lands ranchers are applauding former New Mexico Congressman Steve Pierce on being confirmed by the U.S. Senate to serve as the new BLM director. Public Lands Council President and Colorado permittee Tim Canterbury says that Director Pierce has always been a strong advocate in upholding the multiple-use mandate that guides federal land use policy and working closely with ranchers during his decades of public service.
2: Well, Russell, this having Steve Pierce appointed to that position is a big deal for all of us that do business on federal lands. Public Lands Council is very excited to have him in there. He's always been a very strong advocate for all multiple uses, and he's also been a strong advocate for the livestock industry. So we're very happy to have him in that position.
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1: 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Now, dairy leaders say organized crime has increasingly disrupted exports by breaking into shipping containers, searching for high-value goods, therefore creating costly delays along with supply chain headaches for producers and exporters alike. For the Western Ag Network, I'm Russell Nimitz.
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6: 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Google's Gemini artificial intelligence technology was the central theme, with the company launching a new AI video generator called Omni and a new AI assistant called Spark. There's also Daily Brief, a new feature coming to the Gemini app. Google's Nick Burns explains.
7: It gathers all the urgent updates from like your Gmail, your calendar, and compiles any like relevant follow-up details into like a very simple, skimmable daily briefing.
6: The company also showed off some new smart glasses developed in partnership with Samsung, similar to Meta's lineup of smart glasses. The new specs from Google integrate speakers and cameras into the glasses' frames. The company says Gemini can chime in through those speakers and give you navigation directions or tell you about a notification you just received. They're set to launch later this year. With Tech Trends, I'm Mike Dubusky, ABC News.
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1: May 25th is Memorial Day, and we remember Army Captain Ben L. Salomon, who served his country above and beyond the call of duty. On July 7, 1944, Captain Salomon was serving as field surgeon in Saipan in the Marianas Islands, tending to some 30 wounded men, when the battalion's perimeter was overrun by the enemy. Spotting a Japanese soldier bayoneting a wounded American near the tent, Salomon

0: fired and killed the attacker. As more enemy soldiers rushed in, Salomon continued to fight, then ordered the wounded to evacuate while he stayed behind to hold off the enemy. With first a rifle, then a heavy machine gun, Salomon fought until he was killed. When his body was found, 98 dead enemy soldiers were piled in front of his position. Benjamin Salomon was awarded the Medal of Honor for service above and beyond.
1: Independence Bank has been serving the High Line for more than 50 years and knows they couldn't have done it without the sacrifices from our men and women in the military. Thank you, veterans, from Independence Bank.
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3: Havre High Softball has concluded their regular season and are preparing for their postseason play-in game on Friday. The Blue Ponies have been led by their seniors despite having only two. Head coach Tony Vigilotti told new media broadcasters the impact that Alora Moore and Ainsley Courtnage had on the season and a young roster.
4: Both of those girls, both those seniors, Alora and Ainsley, have been around the program for 4 years. So the seniors are always big help in bringing the younger group along. And I thought they did a good job. Their leadership was good. And we just appreciate them helping our program like they do.
3: Those seniors will take their home field one last time on Friday at 4 p.m., Montana State University Northern and Lights basketball head coach Sean Hughes recently announced the signing of Arthur Grady Jr., a junior college transfer out of California. Grady Jr. played 2 seasons with the Hawks of Cosumnes River Community College, where he shot 54% from the field. Coach Hughes told new media broadcaster Sports what kind of character Arthur will bring to the program.
5: Great attitude, great teammate, somebody who works hard, communicates really well with the team on the court, off the court, just a great presence to have in the paint and in terms of basketball stuff. You know, he's got good post moves. He knows how to get position really well. He's very strong, kind of an anchor back there that we'll need at times, and somebody that should be able to give us some good quality minutes on both ends of the floor.
3: Arthur, or known as Art, is a Stockton, California native standing at 6'7", and will join the Lights for the 2026-2027 season. Your sports rundown through Sunday, May 24th. Havre High track will be at the divisional meet in East Helena Friday and Saturday, May 22nd and 23rd. Blue Pony Tennis Thursday through Saturday, May 21st through the 23rd, will be at their divisional meet in Butte. Havre High Softball will host East Helena for a state tournament play-in game this Friday at 4 p.m. Havre North Stars Baseball will have their conference home opener on Sunday, May 24th, with first pitch of Game 1 against the Lethbridge Lakers at 1 p.m. For Chinook Track, they will be at the divisional meet May 18th through the 23rd. Chinook Golf, May 18th through the 20th, will be at the Class B State. And Chinook Tennis, May 21st through the 22nd, will be in Great Falls for the Divisional Boys and Girls Meet. For more local and state sports, check out our website at HighlineToday.com.
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8: Christine Lisi. Game 1 of the NBA's Western Conference Finals was an instant classic, with Spurs superstar Victor Wembanyama in his first career postseason game putting up 41 points and 24 rebounds in San Antonio's double overtime win at Oklahoma City. We'll find out what the teams do for an encore when they meet in Game 2 tonight. One tweak the champs must make: put a certain big man on Wemby, advises NBA champion Brendan Haywood.
9: The first thing you got to do if you OKC, yo, Shaq got to go guard. Chet got to come out and play. Like, ain't no more hiding. This Caruso on Wemby, J-Dub on Wemby, it ain't working. Them dudes is 6'4", 6'5", Wemby 7'4", 7'5". Chet, listen, you are all defensive player. You're a young guy in this league. You got to go get that smoke. We ain't saying you're going to stop Wemby, but the first thing I would do if I'm OKC is I got to put a big body on dude and help from another area.
8: Brendan Haywood on ESPN Radio's Freddie and Harry. Chet would be 7'1", OKC center Chet Holmgren. Game 2 coverage, 8 Eastern ESPN Radio. New Mavericks president of basketball operations Masai Ujiri called the decision to remove Jason Kidd a difficult one and was his alone. Avalanche defenseman Cale Makar will not play in Game 1 of the NHL's West Final tonight versus the Golden Knights due to an upper body injury, 8 Eastern ESPN. This is the second all-time playoff series between the organizations and first since Vegas overcame a 2-0 deficit to knock out Colorado in the second round in 2021. Sabres coach Lindy Ruff signed a 2-year extension to remain in Buffalo. Ruff led the Sabres back to the playoffs for the first time in 15 years and was named a finalist for the Jack Adams Award for NHL's Coach of the Year. NFL Steelers quarterback Aaron Rodgers told reporters he will retire after the 2026 season.
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14: 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I'm Joshua Weiss. Today we sat down with Hill County Commissioner Sarah Swanson to discuss the teacher apprenticeship program and how it's getting funded.
15: One of the teams that we house here at the Department of Labor and Industry in Montana is Montana's team of state economists. And together with that team, through the 406 Job Initiative, we've been working on sector analyses of all of the in-demand sectors of the economy with critical workforce shortages. One of those sectors is education and childcare here in Montana. And we know that Montana's education and child care sector currently supports more than 44,000 jobs statewide. That accounts for more than 9% of Montana's workforce. We also know that education and child care are the workforce behind the workforce. They're essential because they help ensure that parents can fully participate in the workforce themselves. And when we start

0: continue to face critical workforce shortages in key occupations in this sector, things like teachers, paraprofessionals, childcare workers, or even substitute teachers. So then we started working on projections of what do the vacancies look like over time. And we know that we're projected to see approximately 4,400 openings in the next decade in the education and childcare sector, which are largely driven by retirements or workforce turnover. And then as we worked further into the research, we knew that there were significant wage challenges across the sector. We know that education and childcare jobs average about $48,400 a year, which means that the increasing student loan debt that our educators and our childcare professionals are amassing is a challenge to recruiting new people into the industry and then retaining them in the industry once they achieve their certification and begin entering the classroom. So the analysis really makes clear for us that Montana has to continue investing both in workforce recruitment, the cost sharing of that training, and then really thinking through retention strategies to meet our long-term workforce needs in education and childcare. We competed for a competitive grant award from the U.S. Department of Labor. It's called a State Apprenticeship Expansion Formula Grant. We received just over $4 million in July of 2025, and that funding is being used to both develop our first teacher apprenticeship program in Montana, and this week's award awards just over $1 million to Western Governors University, who is going to support the first statewide cohort. And so in this first cohort, we are so excited to partner with Western Governors University. We will be opening additional rounds of funding for additional cohorts in the future. So any school districts that are not participating in this first round or any aspiring apprentices that would like to become educators but can't afford to leave the workforce or to leave their community full-time can learn more and can sign up to follow along with us at apprenticeship.mt.gov/teachers. Sign up, and as we open another cohort, we will have plenty of room for more districts and more apprentices to join the work.
1: With new media broadcasters, this has been Insight. And now, an extended look at your Weather Command forecast. Tonight should be mostly cloudy in the evening, then partly cloudy past midnight. Lows in the mid-30s, northwest winds 5 to 15 miles an hour. Thursday should be partly sunny, highs in the lower 60s, northwest winds 5 to 15 miles an hour. Thursday night should be partly cloudy, lows in the mid-30s, north winds up to 10 miles an hour, shifting to the southwest after midnight. Friday should be mostly sunny, highs in the lower 70s, south winds up to 10 miles an hour. Friday night should be partly cloudy, lows in the lower 40s. Saturday should be sunny with highs in the upper 70s, while Saturday night should be partly cloudy with lows in the upper 40s. Sunday night and the day of Memorial Day should be partly cloudy, lows in the upper 40s, and highs in the mid-80s. No precipitation is expected for Memorial Day at this time.
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